0: Powderfinger has announced the dates for its 2027 tour. From September next year, the band will play Brisbane, Cairns, Perth, Sydney, Adelaide and Melbourne. Now for a look at weather across the country today, it's partly cloudy for Magazine Brisbane with a top of 31, 35 with late showers on Gadigal Country, Sydney, while it's 27 with a shower or two on Ngunnawal and Ngambri Country, Canberra. There's also a chance for an afternoon storm. 19 with showers in Nam, Melbourne, and showers increasing in Nipaluna, Hobart with a max of 17. It's partly cloudy and 19 in Tandanya, Adelaide, sunny and 24 degrees in Borlu, Perth, and mostly sunny in Garamella, Darwin with a top of 35 degrees. And that's been the latest from NIRS News. 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

You mob. It's about 5 and a half minutes past 8 o'clock now on the radio. Monday, August 12th. Sorry, October the 12th. Oh, here I am back in August. Dear, oh dear, let's have a look at the weather, shall we, before I fall apart. It's about 13 degrees out there right now. It's going to get all the way up to 24 degrees today here in Boorloo. It'll be sunny. Winds will be easterly to begin with, 20 to 30 kilometres per hour, turning south-easterly, 15 to 20 in the early afternoon, and then increasing to 20 to 30 kilometres per hour in the late evening. Fire danger moderate. UV very high, a minimum of 11 degrees tonight. And then back up to 28 degrees and sunny for Tuesday. 32 degrees and a late shower or two for Wednesday. 23 and showers easing for Thursday. 23 and cloudy for Friday. 24 and a shower or two for Saturday. And 23 and a shower or two for Sunday. Now to get the SMS line, if you wish to participate this morning, we only kick off the hour with the Cruel Sea and Native Rhyme and Kev Carmody together.

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1: Yeah, it's about 14 and a half minutes past 8 o'clock. I've got Soph from Main Roads Traffic on the line. Morning, Soph. What's happening out there?
2: Morning, Mark. Now, there's just a crash to be aware of. Mitchell Freeway southbound at Powers Street in Mount Hawthorne. The left emergency lane is blocked. Towing services are on site there and motorists are outside of their vehicles, so please drive with care. And a road safety reminder, back to school today, please reduce your speed to 40 kilometres an hour in those school zones between 7.30 and 9am and 2.30 and 4pm. A quick look at the freeways. The southbound run is slow. Hepburn Avenue to Reed Highway, Power Street to Vincent Street, Narrows Bridge to Millpoint Road, and then again at Russell Road. On the northbound run, it's busy. Thomas Road to Rowley Road, Barrington Road to Mount Henry Bridge, and then again at Canning Highway. Please drive safely. That's the latest from Main Road.
1: Thank you, Soph. Okay, guys, let's... hang on a sec. We better do this.
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1: 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Okay, let's have a look at the SMS line. What have we got here? Morning, Marcus. Changing your play. You want to know why Alanis Morissette? I hope you have a great week. Well, I hope you have a great week as well. Let's have a look for that one. And while I'm looking for that one, this one says, hey, Mike, let's go another week feeling golden. Well, that's the way. Can I get a golden by... Oh, Rizzo, no, you can't. I don't have any of Hendrix in here by the looks of it, so you'll have to pick something else. In the meantime, here's Alanis.

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1: Yes, you certainly are. 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
1: Yes, and it's about 21 minutes past 8 o'clock now, and what do we got on the SMS line? Did Rizzo get back to me? 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
5: Hey guys, Alana Kennedy here from the Matildas for RAD. Being part of any team means that each person tries their hardest to make sure they're the winners and not rely on other players while they slack off. Being the designated driver is much the same. It's about being a team player and staying off the drink that night so that you can get your teammates home safely. Here's how it works. One weekend, you're the designated driver. Then the following weekend, one of your mates is, and so on. Will you be the designated driver tonight?
6: This is Air News Western Australia. I'm Lee Harrison. The state government is developing a business case into the potential merger of Curtin and Murdoch Universities and the University of Western Australia. Several studies have found creating a mega university would provide maximum benefits to the WA economy and the creation of long-term jobs. Curtin University opposes the change, saying it'll diminish student choice and opportunity. Politicians are back in Canberra for a new sitting week as the latest opinion poll delivers mixed results for the major parties. Michael Packey reports.
7: The latest Resolve political monitor shows voters are blaming the Albanese government for cost of living pressures, but support for One Nation has also fallen from its recent highs. 46% of the 2,200 people surveyed say Labor is to blame for the economic crunch. Despite this, its core support has risen to 29%. One Nation has dipped to 25% and the Coalition's primary vote is at 23%. Anthony Albanese is still regarded as preferred Prime Minister ahead of Pauline Hanson. And while Angus Taylor's performance has improved, the opposition leader lags in third spot. Michael Packey, Canberra.
6: A commemorative service will be held at King's Park this morning on the anniversary of the Bali bombings. 88 Australians died in the October 12 attacks in 2002 when two bombs exploded in Kuta at Paddy's Bar and the Sari Club. To sport now, Steve Smith has broken the record for the most catches by a non-keeper in Test history on day three in Durban. The Baggy Greens rolled the Proteas for 284, with Smith taking four catches in the cordon. Veteran spinner Nathan Lyon, hailing the former captain's hands as some of the best in the game.
8: He's an incredible thinker of the game, but the way he moves, premeditates for those type of catches, they're freakish. Like, there's not many people within that change room that will be able to pull off what he does.
6: Meanwhile, Australia's women's cricket team has won the second ODI against Bangladesh by 9 wickets. And a thrilling end, the Sheffield Shield game at the Wacker between WA men and the Queensland Bulls saw WA win by 2 wickets. Player of the match Aaron Hardy and an injured Sam Fanning managed to hold on to their partnership, Hardy finishing on 80 not out off 128 deliveries, Fanning having to crab walk between wickets after injuring his hamstring. This is Air News Western Australia.
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11: Yes, it certainly is. And it's about 27 minutes or 26 and a half minutes to 9 o'clock now on Noongar Radio, Monday, October the 12th. Yeah, it's halfway through October already. Can you believe it? What have we got on the text line? My last look at the text line this morning. Morning, please. Oh, Christ, I'm hopeful. Change is going to come. Sam Cooke, I can do that for you. Ali Dane, where are we? Sam. There we go.

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1: And it's about 18 minutes to 9 o'clock and I've got Soph from Mainland Traffic on a light morning. Soph, what's happening out there?
2: Oh, good morning. We do have a little bit on now, but nothing that should affect traffic too much. There's some emergency works. Great Eastern Highway westbound at Kalamunda Road in South Guildford. Multiple lanes are affected there and speed is reduced to 40 kilometres an hour. Water Corp are on site to repair a water main there. Some debris, Tonkin Highway southbound before Roe Highway in Forestfield. The centre lane is affected, no delays, but please drive with caution. And a crash, Mitchell Freeway southbound at Power Street in Mount Hawthorne. The left emergency lane is now closed by incident response. No delays, but please drive safely. And also, it is back to school between 7.30 and 9. Please reduce your speed to 40 kilometres an hour in those school zones. And also, again, 2.30 to 4pm. Please drive safely. That's the latest from Main Road.
1: Thanks, Soph. Okay, guys, back the music. 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

Big Pig with Hundry Town. It's about 10 minutes to 9 o'clock now on Long Island Radio, Monday, October the 12th. I hope your morning is going well and the rest of your day continues that way, or improves if it hasn't been. Let's have a look right there. And I'll be back tomorrow at 6 a.m. News will be coming up shortly. A trendy trio will be on after that. Don't forget the Rock and Metal Show tonight as well. And the drive this afternoon is the Struggling Kings, Oceans. I'll be back at 6 a.m. tomorrow. I hope you are too.

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0: in Australia. This is Vanessa Donahue with the Yarra News. Aboriginal and Torres Strait Islander listeners are warned that the following program may contain stories and voices of people who have passed away. The WA government is yet to decide whether to pursue a coronial inquest into the deaths of three children killed by their mother in Port Hedland. Attorney General Tony Butti says he's awaiting legal advice following renewed calls for an inquest from the children's grandmother, Dorothy Papertalk. A review by the WA Ombudsman found at least 17 emergency calls led to 6 family violence reports in the 2 years before the killings. Premier Roger Cook has declined to comment to visiting Port Hedland, saying ministers have been meeting with residents. The government has also appointed Janelle Ma to coordinate child protection services across the Pilbara. The chief executive of one of the main community organisations in Roebourne is urging members and stakeholders to remember why it was first created. Ngalama Injibundi Foundation Limited CEO Sean Paul Stevens made the comments after sending out a public statement about the foundation's history of bringing people together. It comes amid some debate on how benefits from the foundations are distributed, but Mr. Stevens said it remained its purpose to support all Aboriginal people in the region with a focus on Irumanguru Roebourne as its headquarters.
1: It has Ngalama Injibundi membership, but actually everything it does in terms of social impact, systems change and advocacy is for Ngara, Ngarangari, Aboriginal people, not just Ngalama Injibundi people.
0: There is renewed calls for the WA government to commit funding and a timeline for a new police station in Onslow. The West Australian reports officers have been working from temporary facilities made from shipping containers since the town's ageing station was damaged by Cyclone Narelle earlier this year. The building constructed in 1980 was subsequently deemed unsuitable for use. National's MLC Julie Freeman says the situation is unacceptable, with residents raising concerns about the station's conditions for years. WA Police says planning is underway for replacement in the McGrath Avenue Emergency Services Precinct and the temporary arrangements have had minimal impact on policing. Police Minister Rhys Whitby has confirmed plans for a new station but hasn't provided a completion date. Bureau Energy says its proposed Rafael gas project could supply all of the Kimberley's gas needs as well as parts of the Northern Pilbara. The company has referred the project about 85 kilometres south of Derby to WA's Environmental Protection Authority for review. Executive Chairman David Maxwell told the ABC its supply could extend beyond the region.
2: We have the capacity to supply 100% of the Kimberley's gas demand, and then we'll also supply beyond the Kimberley into, for example, the Northern Pilbara.
0: The proposal remains subject to environmental assessment. Cocos Keeling Islands residents said they want an opportunity to share the climate threats facing their low-lying islands on the world stage. A proposed COP31 panel through the University of Western Australia's Oceans Institute was not selected by the federal government. West Island resident Rose Cummins says Pacific nations have helped raise awareness and island residents want their voices heard too.
3: I mean, I certainly applaud the Pacific Islands. I think they've done an incredible job in raising the profile of climate change and how it's directly impacting them. I guess we would just sort of like the same opportunity.
0: The Department of Climate Change says its engagement with Pacific partners complements its support for Australian communities facing climate risks. Esperance households will face sprinkler restrictions for the first time this summer under measures aimed at protecting the town's groundwater supply. From December, domestic users will be limited to watering 2 days a week with a winter sprinkler switched off beginning on June 1st. Water Minister Daniel Prestrioli told the ABC growing demand was putting pressure on the resource. And to stay up to date with Ngara News, follow us on Instagram, like us on Facebook, or visit our website at ngaramedia.com.au. Make sure to watch our flagship program, First Nations Report, on Ngara TV, every Tuesday at 8:30 p.m. at ngaratv.com.au. Lenise O'Donoghue, Ngara News.
4: 12th of October, Ketalang Waida, Word of the Day. The Lord is my rock and my fortress and my deliverer, my God, my rock, in whom I take refuge, my shield, and the horn of my salvation, my stronghold,

0: Psalm 18, verse 2, here's V. Dear friends and family, David praised God he escaped from King Saul, saying, God is my rock and my fortress tall. From the cross we heard Christ's loud comfort call. Now it is finished, his death saved us all. When we face tough times could cause our downfall, let's pray, Lord Jesus, be my shield and wall. Hallelujah. Yanganula Mamanira.
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1: Yes, a very good morning, you Daily Mob. Welcome back to your Yarn in Circle, the Murray Grapevine. It is National Talk Black. It is I, Trevor Tim, Trendy Trev, Murray from the Curry, your host for your daily program, National Talk Black, a one-hour program. 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And we go across the nation, thanks to NERS, National Digital Radio Service. You can have your say by calling us on that daily number, 1-800-422-416. 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I'd like to acknowledge traditional owners of the land we broadcast from, and to all our traditional owners, what's a beautiful country of ours. Welcome Black, National Talk Black. All ears here for your yarns, your mob. Yarn up strong here on National Talk Black, 1-800-422-416.

0: Yeah, beautiful track there. Droving the Bush Kids here on your daily program, National Talk Black. Have your saying yarn up strong. Deadly number here, 1-800-422-416. Call that number. Yarn is yours truly, Trevor Tim, Trinity Trevor Murray from the Curry. Come to you live from First Nation Radio Station here in Cairns and Yidinji country. BBM Bummer Bip Media, 98.7 FM. And we go across the nation thanks to NERS, National News Radio Service. Have your saying yarn up strong. Let's look at headline news here. Through National Indigenous Times, a big shout out to Sterling Ludwig Yarraba, leading the way for Yarraba's Young Rangers, and Yarraba Ranger wins Queensland Training Award. Today to Sterling, Yarraba Sterling Ludwig is helping and train the next generation of Rangers after progressing from a trainee to a team leader and mentor. Mr. Ludwig was named the 2026 Aboriginal Torres Strait Islander Student of the Year at Queensland Training Awards for his commitment to training, leadership, community and culture. His training has given him a pathway to pass knowledge on to younger young people in Yarraba. And training has been so important to me because with me getting my training, I can pass the knowledge over to the next generation or next leaders in our community, Mr. Ludwig said. Mr. Ludwig began as a trainee ranger with the Gungangi, Mulungupai, Yindinji People's Prescribed Body Corporate, that's GMYPPBC acronym, in 2023 through the Schooling Queensland's for Work Initiative. He progressed to supervising the 2024 cohort of trainee rangers before becoming junior ranger team leader in January 25, supporting young people to develop practical skills and learn on country. Mr. Ludwig completed the ranger to training program, pathway program, and a certificate 4 in training and assessment in 2025, preparing him to eventually deliver accredited training with the GMYPPBC ranger program. Mr. Ludwig described winning the award as a mind-blowing achievement and reflecting on how the opportunities had helped build his confidence. When I started with the Queensland Indigenous Land and Sea Program, I didn't have so much confidence in myself, self-doubt, he said, but getting exposed to all these areas bring you out more, he says. I want to thank them for giving me the opportunities and the networking. I just love it. Mr. Ludwig is now preparing to work alongside the TAFE Queensland Cairns teaching team to deliver training to the 2026 Junior Ranger cohort of Year 10 students from Yarraba State School. His learning also had taken him beyond Yarraba to represent GMYPPBC and his community at conferences in forums in Darwin, Melbourne, Karratha and Brisbane. This opportunity has helped him develop as a speaker, leader and advocate for culturally grounded training. The GMYPPBC motto, show up to go up, also guides the encouragement of young people to pursue education and training. The biggest lesson that I've learnt so far is to you've got to show up to go up, Mr. Ludwig says. I always tell my young communities to stay in school. You've got great opportunities now, so take it with both hands and just run with it. Mr. Ludwig will progress to the Australian Training Awards to be held in Sydney on November 20, 2026. To Deadly Brother, winners of winners, Sterling Ludwig leading from the front. Enjoy that journey, my brother. This is your daily program, National Talk Black. Have your saying yarn up strong. Deadly number here, 1-800-422-416.
1: Hey, what get on your mob? 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

0: Yeah, welcome back to your daily program, National Talk Black. Have your say in Yarn Up Strong. Deadly number here is 1-800-422-416. Call the number, Yarn with yours truly, Trevor Tim, 2012 Murray from the Curry. 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Have your say in Yarn Up Strong, 1-800-422-416. 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And our Facebook page, well, BBM987FM. All right, now human rights champions recognised for improving lives across Australia. We're talking human rights medal finalists, and that's Arnie Landra Strubbs, and she's OAM and based in New South Wales. We're going to have a yarn with Arnie Landra on the line. Arnie Landra, good morning. How are you?
1: Is that you, Trevor?
0: This is Trevor. How are you?
1: Good. Your Ruby's lovely.
0: She is beautiful. Yes, thank you. I only hang out with winners, and I'm talking to you. Before we start, Auntie, can you...
1: I'm not a winner, darling. I'm only a
0: You are a winner in my eyes. Can you let the people know who you mob, where you're from, please, Auntie?
1: Okay, so I'm Arnie Glentra Stubbs. I live in the beautiful Blue Mountains, just not far out of Sydney, where the three sisters are, or the seven sisters dreaming.
0: Yes.
1: And I forget what the rest of the question was. I'm in Sydney.
0: Lovely.
1: At the moment on Gadigal land.
0: All right, fantastic. Look, thank you for that intro. Big shout out to your mob. Now, Human Rights Medal finalist, you are recognised for almost 50 years of advocacy and direct support for Stolen Generation survivors, First Peoples children and survivors of institutional abuse, and for cultural leadership about the 2026 nomination. So, look, congratulations. You do what you do, not for any awards or recognition. You do it for your mob. You do it for our children. And that's what it's all about, isn't it, Arnie Landra?
1: Well, I think this is one of the most difficult conversations that we've had to have as a community. But if we don't have these difficult conversations, we won't be able to keep our kids safe.
0: Yes.
1: And, you know, if working with the Stolen Gens, a lot of our kids weren't safe. But, you know, they found their voice.
0: Yes.
1: And parents and teachers and caregivers have also found their voice.
0: Give us a story, Arnie Landra. Arnie Landra Stubbs, OAM, your journey. How did this all come about? You have children yourself. What made you get into this space, Auntie?
1: Well, like I said, I want to keep kids safe and on a private level, I guess I wasn't always safe, not in my home, but in you know, an
0: society.
1: Institution.
0: Yep, institution,
1: Most kids go to. And, you know, I remember when I thought, well, if I'm doing this work and I'm expecting people to be brave enough to talk about it, I need to step up and be brave enough to talk about it.
0: Yes.
1: So I know how hard it is to actually talk about stuff that's happened in your life that you wish never happened. But, you know, you do that because you want to keep our kids safe.
0: Exactly.
1: And those difficult conversations is how we keep the kids safe. Yes. Yeah,
0: so and you're talking about silent voices, aren't you?
1: Yeah. You know, and I still see, you know, I do worry about the kids that aren't with family.
0: Yes.
1: You know, we have 50

0: 53% of the kids in care in New South Wales are our kids.
1: Mm.
0: We're not bad parents.
1: And some of our elders, and you probably would agree, called this space, Kids in Care, the 21st Century Stolen Generation.
0: I agree.
1: Mm.
0: I agree, but nobody's checking on these kids. You know, you take the kids, you put them into somebody's house that's a stranger, or it might be family, but nobody goes and checks on them. Mm. And if they do, I can tell you what happens. The carer will be there with the cake, and the workers will come, and it'll all just be happy family. But nobody asks the questions.
1: Mm.
0: And nobody, you know, like I'm a narrative therapist, so, you know, we ask questions that get to the bottom of things.
1: Sure.
0: But we've just got people that aren't keeping our kids safe because they're just there ticking the boxes. Oh, we'll get another $400,000 if we keep another kid in care, you know?
1: And you're talking about, like, a cake and celebrations and what have you. It sounds like smoke and mirrors sometimes.
0: Yeah, well, that's how it is, you know. It's not always like that. There
1: sure.
0: is really some good people that have got nothing but the kid's best interest at heart.
1: Mm.
0: But if the issue is with a family is housing, get them a house.
1: Yeah.
0: Then there's no issue. Because,
1: exactly.
0: you know, with my work at LinkUp, everyone always goes home.
1: Yeah.
0: It mightn't work out because you're putting strangers together, but everyone always wants to go home. They want to look at a face that reminds them of themselves.
1: Yeah. So you
0: have those talks around the kitchen table that
1: exactly.
0: you don't have in someone else's home.
1: Exactly. So you're Human Rights Medal finalists. What happens here? How were you nominated? How did you get informed that you're a finalist? And how do you feel about that, Auntie?
0: Well, I think this all of this has the smell of Gary Oliver.
1: Yes, Gary Oliver. There you go. If the shoe fits, Gary. We know where you live.
0: Well, he's a good man.
1: He's a good man. Yes, thank you.
0: He's a damn good man.
1: He's the man who nominated you.
0: Well, I don't know for sure.
1: Okay, rightio.
0: I wouldn't believe it would be him.
1: Okay. And to be nominated, like I said, it's a feather in your cap, which is great to see.
0: Okay.
1: And as I said earlier, you don't do what you do for any awards or recognition.
0: No.
1: But it's good to get acknowledged.
0: It is. And it's just, you know, if it helps to keep one kid safe, that's all you want, isn't it? And, you know, it's we had a very high-profile person who was just brave enough to come forward and say what happened to them as a child. And
1: yes.
0: I think, wow.
1: Exactly. Well, we all got a story to tell, don't we?
0: We do all have a story to tell. And we all if we don't have a story to tell, we have someone else's story that they
1: yes.
0: want us to tell.
1: Exactly. And,
0: yeah.
1: and that is the foundation of truth-telling, is it not?
0: Yeah, it is. It is.
1: Mm.
0: It is. You know, I can remember when I was at LinkUp and organised this little walk across the bridge. I don't know if you remember it, but 250,000
1: yep.
0: people turned up.
1: Thank you. Going for a stroll.
0: And that was because
1: yes.
0: people didn't know what was happening.
1: Exactly.
0: People said, I didn't know this was happening.
1: Thank
0: I didn't
1: you.
0: Know
1: That's right.
0: Kids, Aboriginal kids were born and were made wards of the state at their birth.
1: Mm.
0: You know, we didn't know this was happening. We thought it was all happy families.
1: Yep. And they tell us to build a bridge and get over it. What's in the past is in the past, but look, Australia's got a history, good or bad, black or white, but the history is a history, and the history needs to be told, you know. We need to own it, don't we?
0: Yeah.
1: All Australians, if that's the case.
0: And we just need to chipping away at the marble.
1: Mm.
0: We've been doing a bit of chipping. I'm getting tired, eh?
1: Yeah, exactly, exactly, yeah. Well, congratulations,
0: yeah.
1: my dear, and enjoy the journey. And the fact that you're a finalist, it just shines light on the work that you're doing and shines light on our children that need to be protected. So take that as a vehicle for that reason, Auntie.
0: Yeah, I will do. I will. Thank you so much, Trevor.
1: And all the
0: Thank
1: best
0: you
1: to you.
0: Thank you for the time and big love to all your listeners.
1: Yeah, darling, that's beautiful. Well, you take care. Keep smiling. Good luck with it all. And we'll talk soon, Auntie.
0: Thank you, darling Trevor.
1: Bye-bye. A beautiful yarn there. That's Annie Glendra Stubbs. OAM, and she's a finalist, Human Rights Medal finalist, Human Rights Champion recognised for improving lives across Australia, and great to see she's there. But like I said, she's not there for any awards or recognition, just shine the light on our children and protect them. The atrocity that happens with our children, even this day and age, 21st century. Have your say in Yarn Up Strong. Add to the conversation here. National Talk Black, 1-800-422-416.
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1: Yeah, thank you, Sister Jessica Mowboy. Trendy Trev here, Murray from the Curry, your host of your daily program, National Talk Black, 1 hour program. Here we are yarning, looking at other headline news here, National Indigenous Times. A story here by Natasha Clark. From the Central Desert to the Torres Strait, DAF celebrates 20 years. DAF is Darwin Aboriginal Art Fair, and it's gathering this year more than 75 stall holders from Aboriginal art centres, each show casing art, fashion and design rooted in the cultural histories of communities across Australia. Marking the fair's 20th anniversary, Executive Director Claire Summers told National Indigenous Times it was a beautiful process to reflect on the DAF's beginnings of just 16 art centres in a hotel lobby to what it has evolved into today, and that the evolution

is on display in the diversity of work and art centres brought together under one roof. As Miss Summers puts it, Australia is a nation of nations. We have mobs coming from the Torres Strait Islands, from the Pilbara and deep in the central desert to the coastline of Arnhem Land and right down to Victoria as well, she said. There's a distinct cultural histories. Art centres, Carrie, were typified at the Warangara Arts Stall from Western Australia's East Kimberley region. Wangara Arts Centre Gallery Assistant Patricia Griffiths told a National Indigenous Times felt incredibly proud to showcase her family's paintings to such a big audience at DAIF. Miss Griffiths explained the cultural meaning behind her grandfather's Chris Griffiths painting on display. And this painting is Bala Balga, a traditional dance we do in Garagaram culture, along with the Mirurung culture, Miss Griffiths said. My grandfather made the painting and depicts the story of an evil spirit that came from the hill at Keep River and appeared in my great-grandfather's dream. And the spirit tried to lure his daughter away from the camp and back into the hill. These are the Balmara that we dance with as part of the story. A short walk from the Wangarari Stall, the Alapauawi Art and Cultural Centre from Keitea Country in Alakaring, Central Desert, draws visitors into paintings. Alapauawi Art and Cultural Centre workers and artist Quincy Stevens told National Indigenous Times, "It has been a privilege to bring our painting out to DAIF and to show the whole country." So it's a fantastic platform, and a big shout out to DAIF and the work that they're doing there. So congratulations there, all the artists, and the space is very, very powerful. Look, with that, you deadly mob, Murray going to sign off here for today's program. Thank you for your company. Back in the host again tomorrow on that deadly number, 1-800-422-416. Look, stay black, stay deadly, stay strong, and stay tuned to NERS, National Radio Service. Got the news coming up very soon. Take care, keep smiling, mob. Too deadly.

0: Hello, Harrison Peterson here from NIRS News, coming to you from the lands of the Yuggera and Turrbal peoples. Nearly 760,000 Australian children are living under the poverty line. A new report from the Australian Council of Social Services and the University of New South Wales, Sydney, says the children are among more than 3.7 million people living in poverty. The report's co-author, University of New South Wales, Sydney Professor Carla Treloar, has told the ABC there's been a surge in long-term unemployment.
1: So that group of long-term unemployed has increased by about 20% since 2019, and in fact doubled since the global financial crisis.
0: Just a warning for listeners, this story contains the name of an Aboriginal person who has passed away. The system is broken. That's the message from the family of a young Yuggera woman whose body was found in Melbourne over the weekend. Jada Allen Bonner was found in a Melbourne apartment in the early hours of Saturday morning. The 21-year-old's family says they begged police to help 6 weeks before her death. A Victorian Police homicide investigation is ongoing. A 6-year-old man was arrested and released after being interviewed by police. No charges have been laid. If this story has raised any issues for you, please call the 24-hour Indigenous Crisis Support Hotline 13 Yarn on 13 92 76. An Aboriginal-owned accommodation facility has closed its doors today, with its current residents now facing a move 100 kilometres away. The Yisa facility in Darwin offered dialysis patients, homeless Territorians and families fleeing violence a place to stay. Now that it's closing, the Northern Territory government is transferring Yisa's residents to the remote town of Batchelor. The moves raise concerns over how the residents will get healthcare and other essential services in the town. Advocates and the federal government had urged the Northern Territory government to keep Yisa running. Plans to build a 250-bed Indigenous college at the University of Technology, Sydney, has been put on hold. The university has halted its tender during final talks with Campus Living Villages, which was said to develop the accommodation. The university says it's looking at alternative options. After breaking up 16 years ago, one of Australia's most iconic bands has announced the dates of its reunion tour. Details and other stories after this.
2: 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Because it's good to know.
3: Program sponsor.
0: Brisbane, Cairns, Perth, Sydney, Adelaide and Melbourne will host Powderfinger when they return to touring after a 17-year hiatus.

The Brisbane bands announced their reunion tour, which starts in September next year. Powderfinger says the tour will be part festival, part spectacle, and they plan to play with some of Australia's best established and emerging talent. Moving to sport, and in the National Basketball League, the Adelaide 36ers beat the Sydney Kings by 6 points in the grand final rematch. Adelaide won 84 points to 78 in Sydney yesterday afternoon. Tensions boiled over late in the game, fueled by the bitter rivalry between Adelaide star Bryce Cotton and Sydney's Kendrick Davis. They had to be separated by their teammates and the referees. The Cairns Taipans defeated the Illawarra Hawks 110-100 in yesterday's other game. Jack McVeigh scored 32 points to lead the Taipans to their third win in a row. And in cricket, Australia is well placed after day three of the first test against South Africa in Durban. Australia is none for 33 in its second innings and leads by 139 runs. Matt Renshaw scored 190 to lead Australia to 390 in its first innings. In response, South Africa has been dismissed for 284. And that's been the latest for...

0: And now for a moment in Aboriginal history. Much of our ancient Aboriginal sites are covered by land development, preventing our people from ever going to these places of importance. Bullsbrook, just north of Perth, where the St. Mary's Church is located, was a place of importance to our people. It was considered by Noongar people that the spring water that came from the ground, or the Namahole, had healing properties. Much of the documentation of these places of importance were considered by the governments of the day as classified information, sometimes preventing any knowledge of Noongar occupation prior to European settlement. This was a method used to claim valuable Noongar land. Only now, governments have shown an interest with working with our people through native title claims. The general community are now beginning to understand and appreciate Noongar history. Noongar history is a valuable process in understanding Australia's history. History is something we can all learn from. This has been a moment in Aboriginal history.
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1: Hello there, this is Michael Lynch. The number one concern of most Australians is the escalating cost of living crisis, and two new opinion polls are laying the blame for that firmly at the feet of the Albanese government. But despite the economic crunch facing many households, Labor is still the nation's most dominant political party, with The Resolve and News Poll both showing support for the ALP running at 29%, ahead of both the Coalition and One Nation. But Deputy Liberal Leader Jane Hume believes the opposition is gaining ground.
2: We will keep talking about our policies that we've already put forward 18 months prior to an election. We'll keep talking about those policies every day. Scrapping Labor's taxes, going further and lowering more taxes, lowering energy prices and putting Australians first.
1: To World News Now, the main international airport in the Saudi

0: Capital of Riyadh has been hit by a second strike in 2 days. It's the latest escalation in attacks between Saudi-led coalition and Houthi rebels after an earlier strike killed at least 13 people and injured hundreds of others. Middle East expert Aaron David Miller has told Today this is of global concern.
1: I think, frankly, the infrastructure at stake that Saudis have are much more valuable and much more vulnerable than what the Houthis have.
0: A teenager allegedly driving a stolen car has been charged after running down a pedestrian in Melbourne CBD just meters from marathon runners. This report from Madeleine Burke.
2: A 16-year-old boy from the Greater Dandenong area is accused of driving erratically, speeding as he struck a 57-year-old woman outside Flinders Street Station. Police and PSOs drew their firearms as a Ford Escape travelled along tram tracks towards the intersection of Flinders and Swanston Streets, which was blocked off as part of the Melbourne Marathon route. The teenager, later arrested in Albert Park, he'll face court today, charged with a number of offences, including unlicensed driving. Police have confirmed it was not an act of terrorism or a targeted attack. Madeleine Burke, Melbourne.
0: An El Nino is likely to trigger severe storms and increase the bushfire risk. Emergency Services Minister Christy McBain says telcos are working together to prepare for that event.
3: The telcos can work with each other to make sure that if the network goes down in one area, it can be switched to the other network quickly for customers that are impacted by disaster.
0: The children of shark attack victim Greg O'Neill have joined thousands of people in an emotional tribute at Perth's Sorrento Beach. 63-year-old O'Neill was attacked just 15 metres from shore last month, a tragedy his daughter Bianca says has caused pain for so many people.
4: My dad and I have looked out at this ocean together more times than I can count. I cannot believe that we won't be able to do that again together, side by side.
0: In Air Consumer News, proof positive that supermarket competition brings down prices. New ATO data out today reveals that Costco and Aldi are smashing the Australian supermarket duopoly. Between them, the American and German conglomerates have taken $20 billion in annual sales from both Coles and Woolworths. This is Air National News. Well, with only 3 days remaining in the 2026 AFL trade period, more than 14 players could still potentially switch clubs this week. Sarah Patterson reports.
5: Whether it be parting ways with a player, welcoming a new one, or helping to facilitate a trade between two other sides, nearly every club still has at least some part to play ahead of the official trade period wrapping up on Wednesday night. Sydney's Nick Blakey, Giants star Lockie Whitfield and Richmond's Jaden Short headline some of the deals that might go late into Wednesday, while Carlton's Flynn Riley is expected to go to Collingwood as early as today.
0: A masterclass in catching from Steve Smith has given Australia the upper hand in the opening test of the series against South Africa. The Proteas were bowled out for 284, handing Australia a first innings lead of 106. The Aussies none for 33 at stumps, fading light causing an early finish for the third straight day, and Nathan Lyon wrapped with Australia's position.
6: Extremely impressive of the whole bowling unit, how we all work together, bowl well in partnerships. To have those guys toil away, show the patience, change different plans, whatever it may be, to have that reward out there, it's something that I'm very proud of the bowling group. But yeah, it's still obviously a long way to go in this game.
0: Australian Independent Radio News.
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2: In news headlines, I'm Lee Harrison. Making news today, the Ukrainian president's backing a proposed deal for Ukraine and Russia to stop targeting each other's energy supply and

0: infrastructure. US President Donald Trump has announced he's brokered the so-called energy ceasefire, but the agreement is yet to be finalised. Saudi Arabia's main airport has been hit by a second strike in as many days. 13 people were killed and more than 300 injured in the first strike, but there are no reports of deaths from the second, although it did spark a fire in a passenger hall. Polling shows a drop in support for One Nation. The Resolve Political Monitor has Labor's primary vote up to 29%, leading the Pauline Hanson-led party, which has dropped to 25%, the coalition in third with 23%. And small business groups are launching an ad campaign pushing the ATO to permanently scrap the proposed ban on paying tax bills by credit card. In air sport, Australia leads by 139 runs at stumps on day three of the first test against South Africa. Four catches from Steve Smith equal the record for the most by a non-keeper in test history. And Brody Kostecki and Todd Hazlewood are kings of the mountain for a second time after a dramatic finish to the Bathurst 1000. These stories and more today. This is Air News.
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0: Kaya, kai nanonot, kaya nanonotet. 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Nije nalang jer, nije nalang wangi. Don't you, yo? Ni ngan wangi.
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2: Today we will look at eyes, eyebrows and ears. For eyes, we say mil. Mil is your eyes. Mil is spelled M-I-L-Y. For eyebrows, we say mimbrin. Mimbrin is spelled M-I-M-B-I-R-R-N. Mimbrin for eyebrows. For ears, we say dwonk. Dwonk is spelled D-W-O-R-N-G. Dwonk. Dwonk is your ears. And that was today's lesson.
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4: Good afternoon, this is Michael Lynch. Small business groups are launching an ad campaign criticising the ban on card surcharges and the ATO decision to ban credit card payments for tax bills. The tax office changes have been temporarily put on hold owing to a backlash over the lack of notice. Mortgage broker Joseph Daoud, who's behind the advertising blitz, says businesses are paying the price for government decisions.
5: They're going into Parliament this week to discuss all these new tax laws and stuff. Mate, Australia has had a gutful. Everyone can see it. This is all just a revenue raise on small business and it's choking the life out of them.
4: Hot and dry conditions have resulted in a total fire ban for Greater Sydney and the Hunter, as firefighters warn that dry lightning could trigger bushfires in the state's far west. Temperatures into the mid-30s are expected on

0: coast and in Sydney's west before a cool change later this afternoon. Emergency Services Minister Jihad Dib says fire crews have been preparing for a hot summer and have carried out hazard reduction burns over the weekend.
1: Given today's conditions and the possibility of very strong winds and dry lightning that could activate fires, we don't need to do anything more that would potentially be able to start some bushfires, hence the total fire ban today.
0: The Carlton Football Club's off-season has been plunged into crisis after two players were taken to hospital amid drug claims following a house party last weekend. This report from Kiara Parker.
2: Lockie Cowan and Will Haywood both received medical treatment yesterday morning after partying together at Haywood's house in South Yarra. The club confirmed Lockie Cowan and Will Haywood were admitted to hospital under separate circumstances. Haywood cut his head in the shower and had to get stitches. An ambulance was called for 21-year-old Cowan, who is said to have suffered a seizure or adverse reaction. A Victorian Health Department spokeswoman said the incident was a reminder to Victorians that the contents and potency of illicit drugs are unpredictable and can cause serious harm or death. The Blues would not comment on any illicit drug links. Both players have since been discharged.
0: West Australia's Minister for Tertiary Education says a plan to merge three of the state's top universities will be beneficial for the state. The state government is developing a business case for the potential merger of Curtin and Murdoch Universities and the University of Western Australia. Two government studies have found a merger would help create long-term jobs and present more opportunities for national research funding. Tony Beauty says such a merger would allow WA universities to be more competitive.
3: We also have about 15% of West Australians that go and study interstate, and we only have about 1% or 2% that come from the eastern states to Western Australia. We need to be in a situation where we can compete with the rest of the universities in Australia and the world.
0: But Curtin University's Vice-Chancellor Harlene Hain opposes the change because she says it will diminish student choice and opportunity. In our medical news, research revealing that one person dies of upper gastrointestinal cancers every 57 minutes in Australia. Upper GI cancers include those of liver, pancreas, bile duct, stomach and esophagus. Dr. Mark Buzzer from the Pancare Foundation says greater awareness is needed to improve early detection. This is AIR National News. Max Verstappen may have won 73 Grands Prix across 12 Formula One seasons, but overnight he won the Singapore Grand Prix for the very first time.
4: So controlled the race really well. A bit of a different Singapore to normal for me. So really happy with the whole performance of the team. The car was really nice to drive, so a lot of fun.
0: Still on motorsport, Chevy driver Anton Di Pasquale says he knew his hopes of winning the Bathurst 1000 were cooked moments before running out of fuel on the last lap. The failure paving the way for Brody Kostecki to win his second race at Mount Panorama. An unbeaten century from opener Georgia Vol has helped Australia to a 9-wicket victory over Bangladesh, sealing the 3-match women's ODI series. The Sydney Thunder star notching 131 runs alongside Phoebe Litchfield and then Elise Perry to bring up her third one-day ton. After twice being dismissed on 101, Vol says it's a relief to finally break through.
5: I think I probably almost got out on 101 again today. So after the third time, it was nice to sort of push past that number.
0: Nick Mattinson and Travis Head will resume their partnership on 33 in Durban tonight after the men's test side dismissed South Africa for 284. In the NRL, Knights coach Justin Holbrook is reportedly on the verge of signing a contract extension, which would see him remain at the helm of the club until 2030. Australian Independent Radio News.
6: 12th of October, Ketelang Wada, word of the day. The Lord is my rock and my fortress and my deliverer, my God, my rock, in whom I take refuge, my shield and the horn of my salvation, my stronghold. Psalm 18, verse 2, ESV. Dear friends and family, David praised God he escaped from King Saul, saying, God is my rock and my fortress tall. From the cross we heard Christ's loud comfort call. Now it is finished. His death saved us all. When we face tough times, could cause our downfall, let's pray, Lord Jesus, be my shield and wall. Hallelujah. Yanganula Mamanira.
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0: Kaya, kaya nya nonok, kaya nya nonoket. 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
1: 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Darb is spelled D-H-A-A-B. It is a traditional knife, a darb. For boomerang, we say karli. Karli is the traditional name for boomerang. Karli is spelled G-I-I-L-Y-I, karli. For the traditional stone axe, we say koch, koch. Koch is spelled G-O-O-D-J, koch. Koch is the traditional stone axe. And that was today's lesson.
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0: Good afternoon, this is Michael Lynch. The number one concern of most Australians is the escalating cost of living crisis, and two new opinion polls suggest they're laying the blame for that at the feet of the Albanese government. But despite the economic crunch facing many households, Labor is still the nation's most dominant political party, with the Resolve and News poll both showing support for the ALP running at 29%, ahead of both the Coalition and One Nation. But Deputy Liberal Leader Jane Hume believes the opposition is clawing back some support.
1: We will keep talking about our policies that we've already put forward 18 months prior to an election. We'll keep talking about those policies every day. Scrapping Labor's taxes, going further and lowering more taxes, lowering energy prices and putting a

0: Australians first.
1: The fatal stabbing of a man in Sydney's West is being described as a senseless random act. The 36-year-old had gone to withdraw cash to help some young family members he'd run into at Mount Druitt when he was allegedly targeted by another group of young people who took offence at something he'd said. Two boys, aged 13 and 16, have been charged with murder and police expect to charge two others. New South Wales Premier Chris Minns says he remains shocked that young people are being accused of such serious crimes.
2: Yeah, there needs to be a law and order response. Yes, we've changed the law. Yes, we're recruiting more police, but this has got to be bigger and broader than that. And we've been working with local councils, the Department of Education, community leaders about ensuring that young people in particular get on the right path.
1: Ukraine's President Volodymyr Zelensky is pushing back against Donald Trump's calls for Ukraine to choose a new leader. The US president has been critical of Kyiv over strikes on Russian oil refineries, claiming their actions are driving up global energy costs. Trump says he's brokered the so-called energy ceasefire to prevent further attacks between the two nations. But Zelensky says he'll only cooperate if Moscow holds up to its end of the deal.
3: Tell Putin, give us 2 months, 60 days of total ceasefire, 60 days, and we will organize elections.
1: Greg Norman has taken a big swing at Qantas, dubbing it the never-on-time airline. Norman has vented on social media over a flight from Sydney to Dallas being delayed by about 3 hours and then taking another hour for him to collect his luggage. Retired Qantas captain Richard DeCrepney says the former golfing champion's comments are not warranted.
4: If you go to Africa or South America, the aircraft won't be delayed because they'll take off with unserviceable aircraft. No airline wants to have a late aircraft. They're delaying it to fix it. That's in the passenger's interest. And that's why, one of the reasons why Qantas and those top airlines are the safest in the world.
1: In other news, Pope Leo is to undergo surgery this week to remove an early stage nodule from one of his lungs. The Gippsland region of Victoria has been rattled by yet another earthquake. A magnitude 2 quake was recorded by Geoscience Australia at around 6 o'clock last night, with an epicentre near Warragul. And today marks the 24th anniversary of the horrific Bali bombings at the Sari Club and Paddy's Bar. 202 people were killed in the attacks, among them 88 Australians. This is AIR National News. Kangaroos captain Issa Yeo is confident that Reece Walsh can get the job done at fullback if selected for Thursday's opening World Cup match against the Kiwis. Coach Kevin Walters is tipped to pick the Broncos star in favour of James Tedesco. Yeo says the squad is really spoilt for choice.
5: He did a fair bit of training there at the back. Today has probably just given Ted a little bit of a rest too off the back of his grand final and that sort of stuff. So not quite sure how the team looks just yet, but I think we're very lucky in that department.
1: It was an interesting end to WA Sheffield Shield win over the Queensland Bulls at the WACA with 2 wickets to spare. It came down to a partnership between Hardy, who finished on 80 not out off 128 deliveries, and an injured Sam Fanning. The partnership was kept to single runs due to a crab-walking Fanning and what Hardy says was an evolving situation.
6: I didn't know he had to run sideways, so that was a bit of fun, the first single we took. And he thought that he'd be able to kind of sort of come back for twos early on, but then we kind of figured that he wouldn't be able to do that. So it's just a case of playing it live and playing the game because Queensland obviously knew what was going on and set the field accordingly.
1: In motorsport, Max Verstappen has claimed his first Singapore Grand Prix victory. Charles Leclerc took the checkered flag in second spot, and Italy's Kimi Antonelli was placed third. The McLarens of Lando Norris and Oscar Piastri settling for fourth and fifth places, respectively. Australian Independent Radio News.
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0: Life continues after a dementia diagnosis. 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
11: In news headlines, I'm Michael Lynch. The number one concern of most Australians is the escalating cost of living crisis, and two new opinion polls are laying the blame for that at the feet of the Albanese government. Small business groups, meanwhile, say the ATO ban on card surcharges for tax bills threatens their economic survival. The main international airport at the Saudi capital Riyadh has been hit by a second strike in 2 days. Ukrainian President Volodymyr Zelensky is backing a proposed deal for Ukraine and Russia to stop targeting each other's energy supply and infrastructure. Pope Leo is to undergo surgery this week to remove an early-stage nodule from one of his lungs. The Australian supermarket duopoly has been smashed by Aldi and Costco, which between them have taken sales amounting to $20 billion from Coles and Woolworths. To Air Sport, and Chevrolet's Team 18 has apologised to fans after a

0: strategy blunder which saw Anton De Pasquale run out of fuel on the last lap of the Bathurst 1000, won by Brody Kostecki. Australia, at none for 33, will be confident of piling on the runs when day four of the first test resumes tonight our time in Durban. And Dutchman Max Verstappen has won the Singapore Grand Prix for the very first time. Those are today's top stories. This is Air National News.
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They also cover aspects such as community access and participation in the operation of this service. 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

And now, a moment in Aboriginal history. The Great Escape. In 1931, three teenage girls walked barefoot from Moore River Government Settlement to their home at Jigalong, almost 1,000 kilometres north. They evaded police and Aboriginal trackers and found their way by following the rabbit-proof fence. And this has been a moment in Aboriginal history.

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5: I'm Alan Baskin. The Royal Commission into Anti-Semitism will hold extra hearings this month, focusing on last year's terror attack at Bondi Beach. The inquiry wants to know what authorities knew in the lead-up to the December 14 attack, which claimed 15 lives. It's also seeking answers about the shooters and what security arrangements were in place at the Hanukkah by the Sea event. Due to the sensitivity of the evidence, the hearings will not be open to the public. Business groups say the sector can no longer be used as a punching bag for the federal government. Later this week, legislation will be introduced to impose a 30% tax on discretionary trusts. Many small businesses use the structure to protect assets and manage their cash flow. Chamber of Commerce and Industry Chief Executive Andrew McKellar says the tax is just another hit to business.
6: To hit 240,000 legitimate small businesses, many of them simply family-owned small businesses, that's not fair. We want to see a government giving small business a fair go. A small business should not be the punching bag of government.
5: The Albanese government says the surcharge ban on credit card transactions was a decision of the Reserve Bank. Business groups argue they're being forced to absorb the extra cost at a time when economic conditions are difficult. Labor's being urged to scrap the surcharge ban, but Small Business Minister Anne Ali has told Parliament it's not a matter for the government.
7: On the matter of the credit card surcharge or the ban to the credit card surcharge, it was a decision that was made by the RBA. I became aware of it, as did everyone else, when the RBA made that decision and made it public.
5: Australian engineer Robert Pether has left Iraq after 5 years in detention after an extensive campaign to secure his release. The 51-year-old and his Egyptian colleague were arrested in 2021 while working on a $1 billion construction project. He was found guilty of deception, but his lawyers argued he could not be held responsible for the actions of the company he was working for. A bipartisan group of seven US senators has condemned President Trump's deal with Vladimir Putin to lift sanctions so Russia can supply diesel to US and global markets. The lawmakers said the move contravenes US law, barring imports of Russian energy until it stops attacking Ukraine. Almost half of surveyed Australians caring for loved ones with dementia spend at least 40 hours a week providing care. Dementia Australia warns a shortage of local respite options is pushing many families to breaking point. The organisation is

0: urging governments to supply support systems so dementia patients can live safely in their homes for longer. New South Wales Health is urging residents to avoid touching or handling bats as food shortages force flying fox populations to forage in backyards. 43 cases of bat bites or scratches have been reported in the last 2 weeks, up from 10 at the same time last year. Tom Cruise's latest movie remains on track to be one of the biggest flops of all time. Digger's takings dropped 60% in its second weekend, and it now stands to lose $245 million during its cinema run. This is AIR National News. Fears of Australian players copping abuse from fans during the first test against South Africa have proved unfounded. In their first encounter in a test match in South Africa since Sandpaper Gate in 2018, the crowds in Durban have been sparse. Veteran spinner Nathan Lyons says he's disappointed by the low turnout.
1: The Australian cricket team competing against South Africa in South Africa, number one and number two going at it, I was expecting them. Bigger crowd, but they've been pretty quiet, to be honest. There's a lot of kids asking for signatures without manners.
0: In AFL, new Western Bulldogs signing Zach Butters believes returning to Victoria will take his game to another level. The star midfielder was unveiled at Witten Oval after signing a record 9-year deal worth approximately $18 million. Butters says being around family and friends will help him on the field.
2: I'm 26 as well. I still feel like I've got a lot of improvement left in my football, and I feel like, yeah, coming to this club and working with some pretty special players, that they'll make me a better player as well. And yeah, I definitely think being back home and maybe a bit more settled off field and around a few more people that make me feel at home probably helps my game a little bit, yes.
0: Ice coach Justin Holbrook has signed a 2-year contract extension, keeping him with the NRL grand finalists until the end of 2030. Australian Independent Radio News.
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3: In news headlines, I'm Michael Lynch. The number one concern of most Australians is the escalating cost of living crisis, and two new opinion polls are laying the blame for that at the feet of the Albanese government. Small business groups, meanwhile, say the ATO ban on card surcharges for tax bills threatens their economic survival. The main international airport at the Saudi capital Riyadh has been hit by a second strike in 2 days. Ukrainian President Volodymyr Zelensky is backing a proposed deal for Ukraine and Russia to stop targeting each other's energy supply and infrastructure. Pope Leo is to undergo surgery this week to remove an early stage nodule from one of his lungs. The Australian supermarket duopoly has been smashed by Aldi and Costco, which between them have taken sales amounting to $20 billion from Coles and Woolworths. To Air Sport, and Chevrolet's Team 18 has apologised to fans after a strategy blunder which saw Anton Di Pasquale run out of fuel on the last lap of the Bathurst 1000 won by Brody Kostecki. Australia, at none for 33, will be confident of piling on the runs when day four of the first test resumes tonight, our time, in Durban. And Dutchman Max Verstappen has won the Singapore Grand Prix for the very first time. Those are today's top stories. This is Air National News.
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0: Kaya, kaya nana not, kaya nana not. 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Don't you yo?
1: Ni ngan wangi.
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1: We're now going to learn some sentences. She is my mother. Bal nanya nang. Bal nanya nang. She is my mother. He is my father. Bal nanya mam. Bal nanya mam. He is my father. She is my sister. Bal nanya chuk. Bal nanya chuk. She is my sister. He is my brother. Bal nanya ngun. Bal nanya ngun. He is my brother.
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15: to Noongar Radio. This is AIR News, Western Australia. I'm Alan Baskin. Premier Roger Cook says he's spoken to the Attorney General about an inquest into the murders of three children at Port Hedland. Margaret Hawke is serving a life sentence for killing her daughter and two sons 4 years ago. There have been renewed calls for an inquest into their deaths, but the government says it can't intervene unless new evidence is brought forward. The WA Ombudsman has released new details of its review of the case, and Roger Cook says a decision on whether that constitutes new evidence could be made by the end of the week by the Attorney General.
16: I don't think this is something which would take very long, and I know it's something that is of particular interest. I'll be guided by him ultimately. He's the lawyer. He's the one which is the recipient of the legal advice.
15: Police have taken five people into custody after a man was found with a serious gunshot wound in the state's Midwest. Officers were called to the scene near Geraldton just before 1 a.m. and found a 32-year-old with serious but non-life-threatening injuries. The state government is investigating whether children should use less technology at school. Bianca Carboni reports.
17: 10 WA public schools will soon be chosen to participate in a pilot program where kindergarten to year 2 students won't be allowed to use devices unless they're learning specific digital skills. Education Minister Sabina Winton says there's growing evidence children learn better with less screen time.
18: We need to have a back to basics approach.
17: Participating schools will receive $50,000 for screen-free resources and teacher training. The ban won't apply to interactive whiteboards, assistive technology, distance education or school of the air. The six-month trial will start next year. An advisory group will later develop a statewide screen use plan for all year levels. Bianca Carboni reporting.
15: WA's Minister for Tertiary Education says a plan to merge three of the state's top universities will help future-proof WA's sector. The state government's developing a business case for the potential merger of Curtin and Murdoch Universities and the University of WA. Two government studies have found a merger would help create long-term jobs and present more opportunities for national research funding. Tony Booty says it will allow WA universities to be more competitive.
19: We also have about 15% of West Australians that go and study interstate, and we only have about 1% or 2% that come from the eastern states to Western Australia. We need to be in a situation where we can compete with the rest of the universities in Australia and the world.
15: Curtin University Vice-Chancellor Harlene Hayne opposes the change, saying it will diminish student choice and opportunity. An advocacy group for green canopies is calling for a new planning framework which stops developers from completing

0: completely clearing new greenfield subdivisions of mature trees. The WA tree canopy advocates say the practice is leaving suburbs with no shade, leading to higher temperatures and increased cooling costs. Chairwoman Sarah Allchurch says while developers must plant saplings, they can take up to 30 years to mature.
1: This is a state planning framework issue because at the moment developers are not required to retain any mature trees when they're designing new suburbs. So that literally means they can chop down every last tree. There's nothing stopping them, and that's really a problem, and I think that's what we need to change.
0: Air Sport and WA men's captain Aaron Hardy says it was an interesting end to their Sheffield Shield win over the Queensland Bulls at the Wacker with 2 wickets to spare. It came down to a partnership between Hardy, who finished on 80 not out off 128 deliveries, and an injured Sam Fanning. The partnership was kept to single runs due to a crab-walking Fanning. Hardy says it was an evolving situation.
2: I didn't know he had to run sideways, so that was a bit of fun, the first single we took. And he thought that he'd be able to kind of sort of come back for twos early on, but then we kind of figured that he wouldn't be able to do that.
0: This is Air News, Western Australia.
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4: It's The Drive here on Noongar Radio with me, Jeff. And a quick look at the traffic, and it's all moving well. Apart from a bit on the freeway northbound from just after Mundijong Road through to, I suppose, almost Mortimer Road. It's looking fairly busy on that part of the freeway northbound. Mundijong Road through to Mortimer Road, looking very busy there in Wellard. And the weather, can expect a low tonight of 11 degrees with a clear sky for the rest of today. For tomorrow, it's going to be sunny with a top of 28 degrees. For Wednesday, a late shower or two with a top of 32. And Thursday at this stage, showers, they'll be easing, top of 23. Right now in Perth, it's on 24 degrees on Noongar Radio with me, Jeff, where I'm playing songs like this one from the Kid Laroi.

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4: In news headlines, I'm Michael Lynch. The number one concern of most Australians is the escalating cost of living crisis, and two new opinion polls are laying the blame for that at the feet of the Albanese government. Small business groups, meanwhile, say the ATO ban on card surcharges for tax bills threatens their economic survival. The main international airport at the Saudi capital Riyadh has been hit by a second strike in 2 days. Ukrainian President Volodymyr Zelensky is backing a proposed deal for Ukraine and Russia to stop targeting each other's energy supply and infrastructure. Pope Leo is to undergo surgery this week to remove an early stage nodule from one of his lungs. The Australian supermarket duopoly has been smashed by Aldi and Costco, which between them have taken sales amounting to $20 billion from Coles and Woolworths. To Air Sport, and Chevrolet's Team 18 has apologised to fans after a strategy blunder which saw Anton Di Pasquale run out of fuel on the last lap of the Bathurst 1000, won by Brody Kostecki. Australia, at none for 33, will be confident of piling on the runs when day four of the first test resumes tonight, our time, in Durban. And Dutchman Max Verstappen has won the Singapore Grand Prix for the very first time. Those are today's top stories. This is Air National News.
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That's Millie Taylor just there. Noongar Boodja was the name of the song. It's The Drive here on Noongar Radio with me, Jeff. Checking the traffic, and there's been a crash on Roe Highway there at Forestfield. Roe Highway southbound before Tonkin Highway there in Forestfield. Keep that in mind if you're going that way. And on the Kordana Freeway northbound there in Wellard, a prang has happened there. And this is northbound just before Bertram Road, Mortimer Road there in Wellard. Now, if you spot any of the traffic problems, pull over, let us know on the SMS 0476 797 601. Text when it is safe and legal to do so. And still got that park closure there of South Street there in Leeming at Beasley Road. Keep that in mind, detours in place there. If you spot any of the traffic problems, pull over, let us know on the SMS 0476 797 601. Text when it is safe and legal to do so. Here's REO Speedwagon on Noongar Radio.

0: Kaya, kaya nya nonok, kaya nya nonok. Nije buja, nala buja, nije buja windi. Nije nalang jer, nije nalang wangi. Don't you, yo?
1: Ni, ngan wangi. It's time to bring back the language with Joe Collard.
2: Today we will look at mouth, teeth and tongue. For mouth, we say da, da, D-H-A-A, da. Da is your mouth. Nulak. Nulak is your teeth. N-Y-O-L-O-G. 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For tongue, we say dalang. 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Dalang. And that was today's lesson.
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4: This is AIR News, Western Australia. I'm Alan Baskin. Premier Roger Cook says he's spoken to the Attorney General about an inquest into the murders of three children at Port Hedland. Margaret Hawke is serving a life sentence for killing her daughter and two sons 4 years ago. There have been renewed calls for an inquest into their deaths, but the government says it can't intervene unless new evidence is brought forward. The WA Ombudsman has released new details of its review of the case. Roger Cook says a decision on whether that constitutes new evidence could be made by the end of the week by the Attorney General.
5: I don't think this is something which would take very long, and I know it's something that is of particular interest. I'll be guided by him ultimately. He's the lawyer. He's the one which is the recipient of the legal advice.
4: Police have taken five people into custody after a man was found with a serious gunshot wound in the state's Midwest. Officers were called to the scene near Geraldton just before 1 a.m. and found a 32-year-old with serious but non-life-threatening injuries. The state government is investigating whether children should use less technology at school. Bianca Carboni reports.
6: 10 WA public schools will soon be chosen to participate in a pilot program where kindergarten to year 2 students won't be allowed to use devices unless they're learning specific digital skills. Education Minister Sabina Winton says there's growing evidence children learn better with less screen time.
7: We need to have a back to basics approach.
6: Participating schools will receive $50,000 for screen-free resources and teacher training. The ban won't apply to interactive whiteboards, assistive technology, distance education or school of the air. The six-month trial will start next year. An advisory group will later develop a statewide screen use plan for all year levels. Bianca Carboni reporting.
4: WA's Minister for Tertiary Education says a plan to merge three of the state's top universities will help future-proof WA's sector. The state government's developing a business case for the potential merger of Curtin and Murdoch Universities and the University of WA. Two government studies have found a merger would help create long-term jobs and present more opportunities for national research funding. Tony Booty says it will allow WA universities to be more competitive.
8: We also have about 15% of West Australians that go and study interstate, and we only have about 1% or 2% that come from these estates to Western Australia. We need to be in a situation where we can compete with the rest of the universities in Australia and the world.
4: Curtin University Vice Chancellor Harleen Hayne opposes the change, saying it will diminish student choice and opportunity. An advocacy group for green canopies is calling for a new planning framework which stops developers from completely clearing new greenfield subdivisions of mature trees. The WA tree canopy advocates say the practice is leaving suburbs with no shade, leading to higher temperatures and increased cooling costs. Chairwoman Sarah Allchurch says while developers must plant saplings, they can take up to 30 years to mature.
9: This is a state planning framework issue because at the moment developers are not required to retain any mature trees when they're designing new suburbs. So that literally means they can chop down every last tree. There's nothing stopping them, and that's really a problem, and I think that's what we need to change.
4: Air Sport and WA men's captain Aaron Hardy says it was an interesting end to their Sheffield Shield win over the Queensland Bulls at the Wacker with two wickets to spare. It came down to a partnership between Hardy, who finished on 80 not out off 128 deliveries, and an injured Sam Fanning. The partnership was kept to single runs due to a crab-walking Fanning. Hardy says it was an evolving situation.
10: I didn't know how to

0: down sideways. So that was a bit of fun, the first single we took. And he thought that he'd be able to kind of sort of come back for twos early on, but then we kind of figured that he wouldn't be able to do that.
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2: Kaya Wanju, good afternoon. Jeff here on the drive from Noongar Radio, checking the traffic for us here in Perth. Well, on the freeway southbound, looking busy there from around the Charles Street entry to the Millpoint Road exit, then further south on the freeway, it is looking good. Northbound on the freeway, well, it's looking busy just before Mundijong Road, a report of a crash there at Baldivers. Keep that in mind, that's a crash there on the freeway northbound just before Mundijong Road, and then further north on the freeway slows down around Thomas Road, and again busy Millpoint Road into the city, and further north on the freeway busy from just before Stevenson Ave through to Carinut Road, and then further north on the freeway it is moving well. And if you spot any of the traffic problems, pull over, let me know on the SMS 0476 797601, text when it is safe and legal to do so. And the weather will stay clear for the rest of today, 11 degrees overnight, then for tomorrow sunny, top of 28 degrees, Wednesday a late shower or two, 32 degrees, and for Thursday showers easing, top of 23. Right now in Perth it's on 23 degrees on Noongar Radio with me, Jeff, where I'm playing songs like this one from The Struggling Kings.

It's the Cranberries, just there, with Zombie on Noongar Radio. And earlier on, we heard from the Struggling Kings with their song called Oceans. Nana, 99 Red Balloons. Also, Alison Boyer, the Black Rock Band, in there as well, along with Los Lobos. We'll check in with Main Road to see how the traffic's doing in a couple of moments. Mob, have you done your bowel screening test? The risk of developing bowel cancer increases with age, and it can develop without any warning signs or symptoms. The good news is when bowel cancer is found early, more than 90% of cases

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2: 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The number one...
0: It's the drive here on Noongar Radio. We'll get those headlines in a couple of moments. Let's check the traffic first with Tony at Main Roads. How's the traffic looking right now, Tony?
3: Good afternoon. Well, there has been a crash on the Kwinana Freeway northbound on the Mount Henry Bridge in Salter Point. The right lane has been closed and traffic is slow on the approach. Please proceed with caution. And a police incident to be mindful of has South Street closed westbound between Violent Avenue and Darien Drive in Leeming. The intersection is under police direction there and traffic is heavy in the area. Please seek an alternate route. And some emergency works to be mindful of in South Guildford. That's heading westbound on Great Eastern Highway at Kalamunda Road. Multiple lanes are affected there and a speed reduction is in place. Drive safely, and that's the latest from Main Roads.
0: Okay, thanks, Tony. And I'll check the traffic again a little bit later here on The Drive, here on Noongar Radio.
2: Michael Lynch. The number one concern of most Australians is the escalating cost of living crisis, and two new opinion polls are laying the blame for that at the feet of the Albanese government. Small business groups, meanwhile, say the ATO ban on card surcharges for tax bills threatens their economic survival. The main international airport at the Saudi capital Riyadh has been hit by a second strike in 2 days. Ukrainian President Volodymyr Zelensky is backing a proposed deal for Ukraine and Russia to stop targeting each other's energy supply and infrastructure. Pope Leo is to undergo surgery this week to remove an early stage nodule from one of his lungs. The Australian supermarket duopoly has been smashed by Aldi and Costco, which between them have taken sales amounting to $20 billion from Coles and Woolworths. To Air Sport, and Chevrolet's Team 18 has apologised to fans after a strategy blunder which saw Anton Di Pasquale run out of fuel on the last lap of the Bathurst 1000 won by Brody Kostecki. Australia, at none for 33, will be confident of piling on the runs when day four of the first test resumes tonight, our time, in Durban. And Dutchman Max Verstappen has won the Singapore Grand Prix for the very first time. Those are today's top stories. This is Air National News.
4: Kaya, kai nanonot, kaya nanonotet, nige buja, nala buja, nige buja windi, nige nalangjer, nige nalangwangi.
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6: 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I am lazy. Nanya mogayang. 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I am lazy. I am laying down. 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I am laying down. I am sitting. 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I am sitting. I am walking. 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I am walking.
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0: Church. You're on the radio. The song's called Metropolis. It was played Highway 95 with Save Me, and also Santana and Steven Tyler, Just Feel Better. Well, it's about 13 minutes to 5 now. You're on Noongar Radio. Let's have a check of the traffic. And South Street there in Woolerton, or South Street westbound between Varland Ave and Darien Drive there in Woolerton, is closed. Now, police are at the scene there. Keep that in mind. That's South Street westbound between Varland Ave and Darien Drive there in Woolerton. It is closed at the moment. Police are redirecting traffic around there. And elsewhere, well, a crash has been reported there on the Kwinana Freeway northbound, just after Cranford Ave there at Salter Point. So, if you like, at the other end of the Mount Henry Bridge, due to a prank. Keep that in mind if you're normally going that way. It is very busy on approach to that location there. And another prang or something holding up the traffic on Roe Highway. Now, this is in between South Street and Waleri Drive there at Canning Vale, affecting the traffic mostly westbound there on Roe Highway westbound, just after Waleri Drive, and it is slowing the traffic down eastbound as well. Now, if you spot any of the traffic problems, pull over, let us know on the SMS 0476 797 601. Text when it is safe and legal to do so.
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0: Kaya, kaya nana not, kaya nana not. 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
1: Ni ngan wanking.
2: It's time to bring back the language with Joe Collard.
1: Today we will look at neck, chin and throat. So for neck we say nanak, nanak. Nanak is spelled N-A-N-G-A-G. Nanak. Nanak is your neck. Chin. We say yet. Yet for chin. Yet is spelled Y-E-D. Yet. Yet is your chin. For throat, we say wort. For throat, we say wort. Wort is spelled W-O-O-R-D. Wort. And that was today's lesson.
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1: I'm Alan Baskin. One Nation's New South Wales leader is seemingly rejecting the state government's offer to cost its election policies. Jefferson Shaw reports.
2: Premier Chris Minns has conceded One Nation's Mike Newman could become the leader or opposition leader for New South Wales. He says for that reason, the party should also run the gauntlet of the Parliamentary Budget Office to cost their election promises. The government will introduce legislation this week to allow the party access to the independent analysis. However, Mike Newman is effectively rejecting any PBO assessment of their own policies, saying their only costing request is the spend on net zero. He says unless that can be provided, One Nation won't be lectured. Jefferson Shaw, State Parliament.
1: Canberra watchers say former Federal Treasurer Josh Frydenberg might be considering a comeback to politics. Michael Lynch with that story.
3: Word on the street is that Frydenberg may be looking at recontesting his old Melbourne-based seat of Kooyong. That seat, which he held until May 2022, was once held by the late Liberal Party leader Andrew Peacock. The Federal Opposition's Dan Tehan says Mr. Frydenberg would be a great addition to the Parliament.
4: If Josh wins pre-selection and he can knock off Monique Ryan, I think the Australian Parliament will be a better place. I think it'll be stronger, it'll have better intellect, it'll have someone who can make a contribution. So absolutely, bring it on.
1: Small business owners are launching a radio ad campaign aimed at permanently killing the Australian Tax Office credit card tax ban. Sarah Vitezane reports.
5: The Australian Tax Office ban on credit card payments has been delayed until June 2027 after federal government intervention. But despite the reprieve, traders warn the looming policy still threatens to shutter many local businesses. Small business owners have now joined forces to launch a new ad campaign calling on the government to ditch the ban for good. With MPs returning to Parliament, the Coalition has said it's willing to legislate to ensure the decision is reversed.
1: A fresh wave of destructive flash flooding has struck Nepal weeks after more than 1,000 people were killed in floods triggered by a landslide. Several people are missing after another landslide blocked a river which then burst its banks. 9 foreigners are among 95 people rescued so far. A global study of 18 countries has revealed an urgent need for targeted dementia prevention and healthcare strategies. Researchers at the University of New South Wales found low and middle-income countries face the greatest risk of dementia cases skyrocketing. It's predicted the global number of new dementia cases could reach 24 million a year by 2050. The Australian Council on Smoking and Health has ranked Queensland the top state in tackling the illegal tobacco trade. The latest round of the National Illicit Tobacco Ladder has found the Sunshine State is outpacing the rest of the country in responding to the crime and health threat. Queensland holds the top spot for its nation-leading enforcement. And to the Australian share market, the All Ords has closed up 59 points at 8937. One Australian dollar was buying 69.75 US cents. This is AIR National News.
6: At the AIR Sports Desk, hello, I'm Leonie Kay. To cricket, Australia returned to the crease on none for 33 for day 4 of the first men's test against South Africa, holding a 139-run lead. After 17 overs, Australia were 2 for 100. Wallabies fullback Tom Wright is adamant they're closing the gap on the All Blacks ahead of Saturday's Bledisloe Cup rematch. Australia trailed by just 3 points at halftime before New Zealand ran away 50-19, locking up the trophy for another year. Wright says they're closer than the scoreline suggests.
7: They were there for the taking for us up until half time. We could have made the exact same argument. They were right in it. Both teams squabbled a couple of chances. They probably just applied a lot more pressure in the second half than we were able to apply to them, and the Chockies fell their way.
6: Red Bull will be the major sponsor of the first ever street circuit MotoGP in Adelaide. The two-year deal will see Red Bull as title sponsor for the inaugural event from the 12th to the 14th.

0: the November next year before continuing in 2028. MotoGP CEO Carlos Ezpeleta says it's a perfect fit.
1: I can't, you know, imagine any better brand suited to work with us to make this event a huge success than Red Bull, because we share the same defiant spirit.
0: In NRL news, a massive boost for the West Tigers. They've signed Newcastle Grand Final player Tyson Frizzell. The veteran forward has signed a one-year deal. Australian Independent Radio News.
2: 12th of October, Ketelang Waida, word of the day. The Lord is my rock and my fortress and my deliverer, my God, my rock, in whom I take refuge, my shield and the horn of my salvation, my stronghold. Psalm 18, verse 2, ESV. Dear friends and family, David praised God he escaped from King Saul, saying, God is my rock and my fortress tall. From the cross we heard Christ's loud comfort call. Now it is finished. His death saved us all. When we face tough times, could cause our downfall, let's pray, Lord Jesus, be my shield and wall. Hallelujah. Yanganula Mamanira.
3: Kai Wanju, good afternoon. Jeff here on the drive here on Noongar Radio. Checking the traffic. And is looking busy there on Roe Highway. Now this is looking westbound there, just after O'Leary Drive there out at Canning Vale. A prang or something holding up the traffic there on Roe Highway westbound, just after O'Leary Drive there at Canning Vale. And still in the neighbourhood there, South Street, it is closed westbound at the moment between Varland Ave and through to Darien Way. Keep that in mind if you normally take that part of South Street due to an earlier crash. It is closed at the moment. And on the freeway northbound, it is looking busy. Thomas Road through to just after Anchortel Road. Slows down again around South Street through to Leach Highway. And further on, a little bit busy there in the city. And further on, again, busy from just after Hutton Street on and off through to Reed Highway. And also again around Ocean Reef Road. Well, southbound on the freeway, busy from just after the Loftus Street overpass through to Mill Point Road. Also busy there, Canning Highway to just after the Manning Road entry. And further south again on the freeway, a little bit busy there around Rolly Road. And the weather, can expect a low tonight of 11 degrees for clear sky. Tomorrow, sunny, top of 28 degrees. Wednesday, late shower or two, top of 32 degrees. And for Thursday, showers easing, top of 23. Right now in Perth, 20 degrees. 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
1: It's The Drive here on Noongar Radio. It's about 5:30 now here in Perth. Let's check the traffic now with Tony at Main Roads. How's the traffic looking right now, Tony?
2: Good afternoon. Well, there has been a crash on the Mitchell Freeway southbound at Mounts Bay Road in the Perth CBD. The right lane is partially blocked. Traffic is heavy on the approach. Please proceed with caution. And another crash on Roe Highway southbound before Tonkin Highway in Forestfield. The left lane is closed and traffic is busy on the approach. Please allow for a safe merge. And finally, that police incident is ongoing on South Street. It is closed westbound between Violent Avenue and Darien Drive in Leeming. Traffic management and major crash are on site and traffic is heavy in the area. Drive safely, and that's the latest from Main Roads.
1: 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And I'll check the traffic again a little bit later here on The Drive here on Noongar Radio.
3: In news headlines, I'm Michael Lynch. The number one concern of most Australians is the escalating cost of living crisis, and two new opinion polls are laying the blame for that at the feet of the Albanese government. Small business groups, meanwhile, say the ATO ban on card surcharges for tax bills threatens their economic survival. The main international airport at the Saudi capital Riyadh has been hit by a second strike in 2 days. Ukrainian President Volodymyr Zelensky is backing a proposed deal for Ukraine and Russia to stop targeting each other's energy supply and infrastructure. Pope Leo is to undergo surgery this week to remove an early stage nodule from one of his lungs. The Australian supermarket duopoly has been smashed by Aldi and Costco, which between them have taken sales amounting to $20 billion from Coles and Woolworths. To Air Sport, and Chevrolet's Team 18 has apologised to fans after a strategy blunder which saw Anton Di Pasquale run out of fuel on the last lap of the Bathurst 1000, won by Brody Kostecki. Australia, at none for 33, will be confident of piling on the runs when day four of the first test resumes tonight, our time, in Durban. And Dutchman Max Verstappen has won the Singapore Grand Prix for the very first time. Those are today's top stories. This is Air National News.
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It's The Drive here on Noongar Radio. Just there, Murray Island, performed by The Lonely Boys. Also, Black Fire with Got To Be A Change. Lou Reed as well with I Love You Suzanne, and Shadow Boxer from The Angels. Coming up to 6:15 now here in Noongar Radio.

Radio here in Perth. Let's have a look at the traffic. Now on the one Rye Highway. Now it's looking busy southbound there out at Forestville from around about Berkshire Road through to the scene of a prang. That's southbound there just before Tonkin Highway. Keep that in mind if you're going that way. And elsewhere around town, well, on the freeway southbound, busy from around about the Loftus Street Bridge through to Mill Point Road. Further on the freeway, it is moving well. Well, northbound on the freeway, it's looking a little bit busy there around Mounts Bay Road, and further on a little bit busy just after Cedric Street and a little bit just after Ocean Reef Road. And keep in mind there in Leeming, still got that crash investigation happening there on South Street. Now this is westbound from Beasley Road through to Darien Drive. Keep that in mind, that South Street closed at the moment between Beasley Road and Darien Drive. That's the westbound lanes there on South Street there in Leeming. Now if you spot any of the traffic problems, remember to pull over, let us know on the SMS 0476 797601. Text when it is safe and legal to do so. Let's have a look at, it's Monday the 12th of October for 2026. Now it happens to be World Arthritis Day today, and it's also National Kick Butt today. It's all about motivation. Now if it's your birthday today, big happy birthday to you from us here at Noongar Radio. It is Hugh Jackman's 58th birthday today, so you're sharing your birthday with Hugh Jackman. Comedian Anne Edmonds is 45 today. Former Test cricketer Trevor Chappell, 74 today. And Australian model Cheryl Rixon, 72 today. On this day in history, in 1918, Australian children's classic The Magic Pudding is first published. On this day in 1997, the first Sea of Hands is created in Canberra. The Sea of Hands has since become a symbol of the People's Movement for Reconciliation. And on this day in 2002, over 200 people are killed in a car bomb attack on a nightclub in Bali. And the number one songs on this day in years past. In 1984, George Michael had Careless Whisper at number one. In 1992, Billy Ray Cyrus had Achy Breaky Heart at the top of the charts. And in 2008, Pink had So What at number one.

That's Jade Jackson, just the Edge of the Water here on Noongar Radio. Pink before that one with So What. Well, that's it for me for today. That's me, Jeff. Have a good evening. Rock and Metal, they're coming up at 7, so keep it here on Noongar Radio. But I'll leave you this song from 1982. Here's Survivor, Eye of the Tiger on Noongar Radio.

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7: I'm Alan Baskin. The Royal Commission into Anti-Semitism will hold extra hearings this month, focusing on last year's terror attack at Bondi Beach. The inquiry wants to know what

0: authorities knew in the lead-up to the December 14 attack, which claimed 15 lives. It's also seeking answers about the shooters and what security arrangements were in place at the Hanukkah by the Sea event. Due to the sensitivity of the evidence, the hearings will not be open to the public. Business groups say the sector can no longer be used as a punching bag for the federal government. Later this week, legislation will be introduced to impose a 30% tax on discretionary trusts. Many small businesses use the structure to protect assets and manage their cash flow. Chamber of Commerce and Industry Chief Executive Andrew McKellar says the tax is just another hit to business.
1: To hit 240,000 legitimate small businesses, many of them simply family-owned small businesses, that's not fair. We want to see a government giving small business a fair go. A small business should not be the punching bag of government.
0: The Albanese government says the surcharge ban on credit card transactions was a decision of the Reserve Bank. Business groups argue they're being forced to absorb the extra cost at a time when economic conditions are difficult. Labor's being urged to scrap the surcharge ban, but Small Business Minister Anne Ali has told Parliament it's not a matter for the government.
2: On the matter of the credit card surcharge or the ban to the credit card surcharge, it was a decision that was made by the RBA. I became aware of it, as did everyone else, when the RBA made that decision and made it public.
0: Australian engineer Robert Pether has left Iraq after 5 years in detention after an extensive campaign to secure his release. The 51-year-old and his Egyptian colleague were arrested in 2021 while working on a $1 billion construction project. He was found guilty of deception, but his lawyers argued he could not be held responsible for the actions of the company he was working for. A bipartisan group of seven US senators has condemned President Trump's deal with Vladimir Putin to lift sanctions so Russia can supply diesel to US and global markets. The lawmakers said the move contravenes US law, barring imports of Russian energy until it stops attacking Ukraine. Almost half of surveyed Australians caring for loved ones with dementia spend at least 40 hours a week providing care. Dementia Australia warns a shortage of local respite options is pushing many families to breaking point. The organisation is urging governments to supply support systems so dementia patients can live safely in their homes for longer. New South Wales Health is urging residents to avoid touching or handling bats as food shortages force flying fox populations to forage in backyards. 43 cases of bat bites or scratches have been reported in the last 2 weeks, up from 10 at the same time last year. Tom Cruise's latest movie remains on track to be one of the biggest flops of all time. Digger's takings dropped 60% in its second weekend, and it now stands to lose $245 million during its cinema run. This is AIR National News.
3: At the AIR Sports Desk, hello, I'm Leonie Kay. To cricket, and early on day four of the first test in Durban, Australia is 4 for 161 in its second innings, an overall lead of 267 runs over South Africa. Matt Renshaw a short time ago on 23 and Alex Carey on 1 after 31 overs. With 3 days left to go in the 2026 AFL trade period, more than 14 players could still potentially switch clubs this week. Sarah Patterson reports.
4: Whether it be parting ways with a player, welcoming a new one, or helping to facilitate a trade between two other sides, nearly every club still has at least some part to play ahead of the official trade period wrapping up on Wednesday night. Sydney's Nick Blakey, Giants star Lachie Whitfield and Richmond's Jaden Short headline some of the deals that might go late into Wednesday, while Carlton's Flynn Riley is expected to go to Collingwood as early as today.
3: Kangaroos captain Isaiah Yeo is confident Reece Walsh can get the job done at fullback if selected for Thursday's opening World Cup match. The Broncos star has trained in the number one jersey as coach Kevin Walters weighs up selecting him in favour of James Tedesco. Yeo says the squad is spoiled for choice.
5: He did a fair bit of training there at the back. Today has probably just given Ted a little bit of a rest too off the back of his grand final and that sort of stuff, so not quite sure how the team looks just yet, but I think we're very lucky in that department.
3: Australian Independent Radio News.
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0: In news headlines, I'm Michael Lynch. The number one concern of most Australians is the escalating cost of living crisis, and two new opinion polls are laying the blame for that at the feet of the Albanese government. Small business groups, meanwhile, say the ATO ban on card surcharges for tax bills threatens their economic survival. The main international airport at the Saudi capital Riyadh has been hit by a second strike in 2 days. Ukrainian President Volodymyr Zelensky is backing a proposed deal for Ukraine and Russia to stop targeting each other's energy supply and infrastructure. Pope Leo is to undergo surgery this week to remove an early-stage nodule from one of his lungs. The Australian supermarket duopoly has been smashed by Aldi and Costco, which between them have taken sales amounting to $20 billion from Coles and Woolworths. To Air Sport, and Chevrolet's Team 18 has apologised to fans after a strategy blunder which saw Anton Di Pasquale run out of fuel on the last lap of the Bathurst 1000 won by Brody Kostecki. Australia, at none for 33, will be confident of piling on the runs when day four of the first test resumes tonight, our time, in Durban. And Dutchman Max Verstappen has won the Singapore Grand Prix for the very first time. Those are today's top stories. This is Air National News.
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0: kaya nanonok nije buja nala buja nije buja windi nije nalang jer nije nalang wangi don jo yo ni ngan wangi.
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2: Today we will look at hips, backside and thigh. For your hips, we say kwalak. 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Kwalak is spelled G-W-E-L-Y-A-G. 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Kwalak is your hips. Your backside is your kwan. Your kwan is spelled G-W-A-N. 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Thigh, we say dal. Dal. 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Dal. Dal is your thigh. And that was today's lesson.
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0: 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We pay our respects to the traditional custodians, ancestors and continuing cultural and spiritual practices of Noongar people. 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We are a safe place for interactions free from hate.
1: Good evening, everybody. Jay's just stumbling around trying to find his stuff.
0: Yeah, I got to raise my seat.
1: A little bit of a short ass.
0: Can't see over the desk.
1: And my ears are still ringing from seeing Catatonia last night, so I'm probably screaming way louder than I should. I can't hear myself.
0: They were phenomenal. And congratulations to Primrose Path, local WA band.
1: Did such a great job.
0: I think they won a few new fans last night.
1: And if they didn't, well, those fans are just ridiculous.
0: You know, they put on an epic performance to open the night, and Catatonia were phenomenal.
1: Oh, it was great. That was a band that it came up in my newsfeed ages ago, and I hadn't actually heard of Catatonia, but then when I read what they were about in the ticket sales, I went, yep, I'm going to go to that. just from the write-up. So, and it was so worth it. Definitely a new fan.
0: Yeah, absolutely phenomenal. I've been binging their albums for the last few weeks.
1: So. Yeah.

0: Yeah, I just wanted to surprise myself. Yeah. And I was very, very happily surprised. It was great.
1: Yeah, well, Nick bought a ticket just for Primrose Path and he ended up loving Catatonia as well.
0: Yeah, no, it was awesome. Such a good show.
1: What are we starting the show with tonight, Tam?
0: We have got new stuff.
1: New stuff. New stuff. Not to be mixed up with new metal.
0: No.
1: So, Czech sleaze rockers Nasty Rats are ready to unleash their latest release, Demons, on October 4th, accompanied by a brand new music video and a special streaming edit of the track. For this release, Nasty Rats have teamed up with two familiar names from the band's recent history.
0: Demons features Martin Kuka of John Wolfhooker, while production comes from Swedish rock legend Martin Sweet of Crash Diet, who also produced the band's acclaimed third cut album. Demons dives into the darker side of the Nasty Rat sound, raw, heavy and unapologetic, while still carrying on the sleaze rock attitude that has defined the band since their formation in Prague 2012.
1: Lift Me Up kicks off the first of the Dead Daisies' new music, featuring Kelly Hansen on lead vocals. Doug Aldrich of the Dead Daisies says Lift Me Up is a simple rock and roll riff that hits in the classic 70s rock vein, has a thick groove and lifts into a very melodic hook in the chorus. The melodies and lyrics have a positive vibe, which is good during these crazy times.
0: The Violent Hour was born from a moment of truth. After 15 years commanding some of their heavy metal's biggest stages, former Butcher Babies vocalist Carla Harvey found herself at a crossroads. Either walk away from it all or dig deep and create the album that she'd always dreamed of. Thank you, she chose the latter.
1: Ah, Nick will be a fan of this because he's a big fan of Butcher Babies.
0: Ah, there you go. So,
1: and
0: she's teaming up with her partner for this one.
1: This is the same. All right, you've confused me there. So legendary drummer, multi-instruments Charlie Benanti, Anthrax, Pantera, the two hunkered down to write, and what followed was electric, blending the grit of old-school rock and roll, the soul of Indian alternative, and just the right dose of heavy metal. They're carving out their own lane. They've now announced their debut studio album, titled Pretty Girls Do Ugly Things, due out January 22nd, and released this new single as a taste of what's to come. It's called Already Dead, and its rock and beat makes you glad to be alive.
0: From there, we get into a heavier sound with The Myth from American heavy metal icons Down. The long-awaited new studio album, Volume 5, will be released on November 20th. If you haven't heard of Down, if you haven't heard of Down, they're an American heavy metal supergroup that formed in New Orleans in 1991.
1: The current lineup consists of vocalist Phil Anselmo from Pantera and Superjoint Ritual, I haven't heard of them, drummer Jimmy Bauer from I Hate God, Crowbar and Superjoint Ritual as well, guitarist Pepper Keenan from Corrosion of Conformity, and Kirk Winstein from Crowbar, Sun Don't Shine, plus bassist Pat Bruders from Goat Whore, Crowbar and St. Vitus. So looking forward to the rest of the album, as this track definitely satisfies.
0: Alrighty, well, let's get into it. This is Nasty Rats with their new song, Demons.

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4: Alrighty, well, for this next lot of songs, I thought I would go into music that we have recently bought. So, you know, picking songs off some albums that we've just recently acquired. And the first one in this list is power band Dynasty, formed in Stockholm, Sweden in 2007. And since then, they've released 8 studio albums and toured internationally. I happened across them in the rabbit hole you call YouTube just this week and was especially impressed with the powerful but melodic vocals and the fast-paced sound. The particular album that I purchased was Call of the Night, which was released in 2025. And the track that I've picked to play is the second of 11 songs that are on that album, and it's called Game of Faces.
5: Yeah, and you got me involved in this as well. And just yeah. Recently, I went and purchased a few albums from Ghost back catalogue on CD, because I'm old school. One of them was Impera, and there's a particular song that I really like off that album. There's a lot of songs, but this one in particular is probably my favourite, and it's called Call Me Little Sunshine.
4: Oh, that's cute.
5: Yeah, so we're going to play that for our listeners, because I like it.
4: Next is In This Moment, and they released their 9th album, Witch, on the 28th of August this year. About the album, vocalist Maria Brink is quoted as saying, "Witch is my declaration of inner transformation." Brink adds on the album that it's about embracing the duality within, taking pain, persecution and struggle and alchemizing them into strength and power. The album reflects both ancient rituals and my own journey, where being a witch means being a creator, connected to the universe and manifesting my own reality. So they've released 4 singles off the album, but I've chosen to play Heretic as it features Australian singer and musician Samuel Wellings from Hobart, who performs under the name Kim Dracula.
5: Yeah, and one of my favourite artists of all time, a man I consider a musical genius, released his 23rd studio album this year. And considering most of them have been done, like, off his own back, he hasn't had a major record label, or he's funded and financed most of it all himself.
4: He's almost as prolific as Tears of Venom.
5: He's a lot better than us, that's for sure. But that album that I'm talking about is The Moth, and it's a massive 24-track-long orchestral metal masterpiece. And from Heavy Devi Records, Devin Townsend's website, is this comment on the album The Moth, and I'm quoting, "Courage is not the absence of fear, it's truly being afraid but facing it anyway. And on the other side, a new type of forgiveness of ourselves and of others. It's not a reinvention of Devin Townsend so much as convergence, a decade of craft and a lifetime of musical words finally speaking in the same room." And I've chosen to play the song War Beyond Words, and apparently this album's been in the making for like 10 years.
4: Oh, wow.
5: And has been recorded in multiple countries around the world while he's been touring and stuff like that.
4: That's
5: and
4: awesome.
5: He actually had, I can't remember what country they're from, but there was an orchestral group, and like one of the lead members actually contacted him and helped him with the orchestration, and he studied like musical composing and stuff that, which he reckons drove him nuts.
4: Yeah. So, that's cool.
5: But it's an awesome, awesome album that's very, very different.
4: I look forward to hearing that one.
5: All right, we're going to start this with Dynasty, which is a fantastic band, and this song is called Game of Faces.

0: Hey, Ivy Lewick here from the Matildas for RAD. In football, there's simply no room for excuses. If I mess up during a game, then I have to cop it. But off the field, some people think excuses are okay, especially when they get caught speeding. Excuses like, I'm late to pick up the kids, or I'm rushing home because the ice cream's melting. There's no room for excuses in football, and there's definitely no room for excuses on the road. Speeding, there's no future in it.
1: RAD, RAD.org.au.
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0: And we were both busy on our phones messing around, so we completely missed the end of that.
1: That song came to a very abrupt end, though.
0: It does. Well, it's one of those albums that probably continues into the next song.
1: Oh, so right.
0: I would imagine.
1: Yeah, just actually, went boom, gone.
0: I haven't actually had a chance to listen to the whole album yet because I only got it the other week. So
1: oh, there you go.
0: It's in my iPod loaded because I still buy CDs and then load them into my iPod because I'm so old school. But I'm looking forward to having a listen.
1: Yes. Well, it is time for the gig guide, and we're heading into my first weekend of my birthday week. So that's exciting.
0: Yes, you heard that correctly. She gets a birthday week.
1: Yes.
0: So Kelly Seats knows all about that.
1: Yes.
0: So Wednesday, 14th of October, Indian Ocean Hotel, 7 p.m. has their Unplug and Play open mic night. And Running with Thieves, 7 p.m. has an open mic night featuring Sean Street, Rod McGrath, The Serrans, and Thuck Batali.
1: No, Touch.
0: It's T-H-U-C-H. How do you get Touch out of that?
1: How did you get Thuck?
0: T-H-U-C-H.
1: Touch.
0: Thuck. T-H-U-C-H.
1: You're not allowed to swear on the radio.
0: I'm not swearing.
1: Okay, Thursday, 15th of October. Open mic nights at Indian Ocean Hotel and the UWA Tavern. And National Hotel Frio 8:30, you can catch Darren Gibbs' solo act. Astor Theatre, 6:45 p.m. is Chris Connor performing an Elvis tribute tonight.
0: And Friday, 16th of October, the Wandering Campout at Grassdale Farm, 4:30 p.m. day one, In Excess tribute, What You Need, Filthy Habits, Over the Top Angels tribute, Annie Johnson and Rogue Pony, and a Roy Orbison act.
1: Boab Tavern. Interesting mix, isn't it?
0: It is. All sure covers by the looks of it.
1: Yeah.
0: Boab Tavern, 6 p.m. is Midnight Angel. At the Kareen Tavern from 8 p.m. is Never Ending 80s. Amplifier from 7 p.m., 28 Days. Milk Bar, 7:30 p.m., Last Train to Scarville and the Quadraphonics. Duke of George, Frio, 7:30 p.m. is Scar from Kingston to Coventry by Red's Tribe. And The Birds, 7 p.m., indie rock band Streetlights launched their single Close to Me with support from June Cartel and Calico City.
1: On Saturday, 17th of October, head over to York, where Triple Engine will be totally rocking the Castle Hotel from 11 a.m. And also at the Castle Hotel from 9 p.m. is the Twang Festival featuring Electric State, Ian Kenny's Cold Steel Blues, and Interflow. That's a killer lineup. And Midland Records from midday is the Bloody Lovelies and Gidrock. At Mum from 3:30 p.m, one for the young'uns is Toy Crown, Uranium Dog and Full Circle. Wandering Campout at Grassdale Farm from 5 p.m, it's day two, and the lineup is the Australian AC/DC Experience, Proud Mary, Sally Jane and the Honky Tonk Heroes, and Borken Banjo Brothers. The Ellington from 7 p.m, you can get the music of Jimi Hendrix. And at the Globe in Perth from 7 p.m. is Midnight Angel.
0: And continuing Saturday, Amplifier, 7:30 p.m, Live, Conform, Die, Heaven Alone, Our Demise and Curse. And then following that from midnight is Band from Hell. Magnet House from 7:30 p.m. is a Prince tribute. And
1: that's where you'll find us.
0: Yeah. And Astor, 7:15 p.m. is the Choir Boys. Linnets from 7:30 p.m. the Feather Pluckers, Presidents of the USA tribute. Ugly Bloke Joe, which is Ugly Kid Joe tribute. I didn't even know there was one of them in Perth. And Gone Daddy Gone, Violent Femmes tribute.
1: That's interesting. I love the Violent Femmes.
0: Not quite sure what the Ugly Kid Joe band's doing in that mix, but anyway. Duke of George, 7:30 p.m, tribute acts to Billy Joel and Adele. Valley Social, 7:30 p.m, the Brothers in Arms, Dire Straits Experience.
1: Lots of tributes. And on Sunday, for you Sunday seshes, on the 18th of October, there's a lunchtime gig on at the Decoy by Glam Funk Band. Ooh. 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Lyrics Underground, 5 p.m, is the Dire Straits tribute, Alchemy Gold. And at Valley Social Henley Brook from 6 p.m. is Jack Jones with support from Anderson. And last on our gig guide for Sunday is Clancy's Fish Pub from 6 p.m. There's a Rolling Stones tribute act called The Dead Flowers.
0: Yeah, and we picked this week Electric State with a song we actually haven't played. It's their latest single, Head in Hands.
1: Oh, I'm looking forward to hearing that. I haven't heard it yet.
0: I'm going to play Streetlights, band we haven't played before, bit of indie rock with Close to Me. Then we're going to get heavy with Live, Conform, Die and their song Heart Eater. And Triple Engine, Beer Drinkers and Hellraisers off their Triple Engine album from 2024.

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1: Yeah, this is a great song too. Reminds me of some of the stuff Clint was doing on the weekend.
0: Yeah.
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0: That was cool.
1: Awesome song by Triple Engine. And you can catch them on the weekend at York for all you southern folk.
0: Southern?
1: Is it eastern? Southern?
0: Eastern.
1: Southeast? East. I don't know. Somewhere. York is somewhere. look on the map. it's a wheat in the wheat belt, isn't it?
0: Yeah.
1: Yes. Alrighty. Well, it is time for some nostalgia and what our friend Steve would call pussy ballads.

0: Let's get into some Sookie stuff. And we are going to start with some Tammy's Tummy Time. Woohoo! Our friend from Sweden is Tommy Johansson. And he hasn't released a single this week, so I cried into my pillow. But I, for something to play, I dug into his 2024 archives and found this spectacular Deep Purple cover, which showcases Tommy's vocals really well. It is the song Burn, which was originally released in 1974 on the album of the same name. The Burn, the album, charted in 13 countries, including reaching number 3 in the UK and number 9 in the US. And incidentally and notably was the recording debut of the lovely David Coverdale, later known for Whitesnake fame. So I love this version. Of course I do. It's Tommy. I hope you do too.
1: Can't believe that was like the recording debut of David Coverdale. If you listen to the original Deep Purple, like, wow. What a way to bring yourself to the attention of the world.
0: Yeah, definitely.
1: And since we're going to go there, let's follow that with some Whitesnake, since they're so awesome. Bloody cool they are. And this song is a remastered version of the Deep Purple song Stormbringer, the Whitesnake released on their Purple album Special Gold Edition.
0: Okay, so since we're going down nostalgia lane, let's dig into the Tam and Jay archives to an album that we have two copies of because our CD collections merged and we doubled up on a lot of stuff, and that is Night Songs. Nobody's Fool played on Stingray Loud the other day, and it just reminded me how good a song it was and how much I loved it way back when it was first released, all the way back in 1986 when I was a mere 13 and never been kissed. So at that stage, I definitely was nobody's fool. That later changed.
1: There's actually a really good version of that, which we might play down the track one day, of Tom Kiefer and Lizzie Hale from Hailstorm.
0: Oh,
1: yeah,
0: cool.
1: They re-recorded it for one of his solo albums.
0: Yeah, it's very, very awesome. Remind us about that one.
1: And we thoroughly enjoyed the acoustic night at Music on Murray last Friday. And one legend in the lineup, Mr. Andy Anderson, did a superb version of one of my many favourite Wasp songs, Wild Child. It actually took me a little while to figure out what it was.
0: Because he changed it up so much.
1: And Clint as well. Both of us were looking at each other going, I know this song. And it got to the chorus and we just started singing both at the same time.
0: Yeah.
1: If you want to check out Anderson's solo act, do go to his Facebook page where you'll see his listings for his next gigs. He's got a splendid voice and knows how to read a room and play what the crowd wants, even going into an ad hoc version of Like a Virgin.
0: You did.
1: Which was very cool.
0: Because you yelled out, I like that version. And he thought you said, did someone say they want Like a Virgin?
1: Which was very, very cool. But this got me in the mood for some Wasp. And I know if our good friend Mr. K-Bone Falconer, Howard, is listening, he will appreciate this whopping 9 minute and 46 seconds of Blackie Lawless Majesty with the Great Misconceptions of Me, which is actually off the concept album The Idol, which is one of my favourite concept albums of all time.
0: Ah, there you go.
1: Just behind Queensryche.
0: Alrighty, well, let's get into some Tommy J covering the Deep Purple song Burn.

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5: We have a competition. If you are following our Facebook page, which is The Rock and Metal Show, you will find out that we put up a post just a couple of hours ago announcing a competition. So the lovely folk at Music on Murray have donated us a ticket, which is an awesome entry into a two-day festival. And it is Dark Down South. So this ticket gets you into both days.
2: Yeah.
5: And it, it's in
2: prize.
5: November the 20th and the 21st,
2: yep,
5: down, I believe.
2: In Kirup.
5: In Kirup. So with the competition, what you need to do is have, we want you to be liking and following both The Rock and Metal Show and Music on Murray's pages. And underneath the post, just comment, and you can tag, if you like, what band you're most excited to see at that festival. And we will then, in 2 weeks' time, put everybody's entries into a drawer and randomly select someone to win.
2: Yeah, live on air.
5: It'll be good fun.
2: It's an awesome, awesome prize.
5: Yes.
2: So there's even a band from Mexico coming, which is very cool.
5: So do share the post around to help Music on Murray build a lot more awareness of the festival, because it is going to be an amazing show and hopefully everybody gets the chance to go. And also so your friends can enter the competition as well.
2: Yeah, that's it. It's a great competition. So free camping, food vendors on site, BYO, no glass.
5: Yeah.
2: Awesome, awesome weekend. Everyone I know that's been said they've had the time of their lives.
5: Yeah.
2: Kid friendly as well.
5: Yes, it is.
2: All right. So Tam's picked a set of heavier new stuff. So we've had some more melodic sort of new stuff with a bit of my style of music.
5: Yep.
2: Because she always plays some of my music.
5: I
2: for
5: do.
2: Me.
5: I love you.
2: I should hope so. So we're going to start off with Detroit hardcore legends Walls of Jericho, and they are currently preparing to unleash their first new record in a decade. It's called System Error Humanity, out November 13. The thrash-laden pit bomb, Truthful Death, kicks off the record with menacing cymbal crashes and pummeling kicks. Frontwoman Candace Buckingham roars gospel about the eroding nature of rage and how what once felt motivational now feels apathetic, exploring the strength necessary to persevere through such a defeating transformation. Sounds very deep.
5: Yes, that's the heavy stuff. And next after that is German medieval metal band Feuerschwanz. And
2: glad you had to pronounce that.
5: I hope I'm pronouncing that right. They invite you to enjoy the night to the fullest and leave all rules behind with the new release of single Carpe Noctem, featuring legendary folk metal band In Extremo. The song combines the unmistakable energy of Feuerschwanz with the characteristic sound of In Extremo. Together they unleash a anthem into the night, bringing both bands' voices and the unmistakable sound of Feuerschwanz together. Carpe Noctem stands for freedom and those moments when nothing matters but living in the here and now. So it's going to be epic.
2: Quick peek at that song. It's awesome.
5: Yes.
2: Belgian thrash speed metal band Centura released their newest EP, Ex Cineribus, this year. And they've just released the

0: official video for the album title track Ex Cineribus on October 2nd. Love this song and love the energy. Check it out, the video clip on YouTube. Ex Cineribus translated simply means we rise again from its ashes, and that's what this song is all about.
1: Oh my God, this last song on the set is phenomenal, and it's the latest release by post-hardcore Nevada band Falling in Reverse. It sees a fine collaboration with Slipknot legend Corey Taylor. It's called Joseph, and I must pre-warn you that if your kiddies are up late and listening, still of a tender, influenceable age, this one does have language warnings. Normally we shy away from those, but this song is way too irresistible not to share, so I've saved it till last up, late at night, when hopefully all the little ones are asleep. I hope you love this song as much as I do.
0: Did you know Ronnie Radke of Falling in Reverse has a massive feud with Sebastian Bach?
1: Oh, does he? When did that one start?
0: It happened when Falling in Reverse were doing some live shows and they had to cancel because their laptops got stolen.
1: Oh, no.
0: And Eddie Trunk came out and said, oh, bands that bloody, you know, can't play without laptops are pathetic and blah, blah, blah. And then Sebastian Bach joined in and piped up about backing tracks and all this sort
1: of
0: stuff.
1: As he does.
0: And it caused a big furor. So they've been fighting back and forth, and then every now and then someone comments about it and it comes back up again. But then Sebastian's always feuded with someone.
1: Yeah. That's hilarious.
0: It's very funny. But if you listen to Falling Reverse's albums and you're a fan of theirs, you'll know why they need their laptops. So there's a lot of orchestration. And,
1: yeah.
0: And I read a review with Ronnie Radke, and he was like, man, if we would do that on stage, we'd need like a 70-piece orchestra on the stage. Yeah. He's like, you know how much that would cost? So it's like, yeah, fair enough. All right, let's get into this. And this is Walls of Jericho, True.

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0: so angry.
1: That song, I love it. I cannot tell you how much I love it, which is why I had to play it.
0: It's a very cool song.
1: It is awesome. Great. I just love all the different techniques and vocal styles that have been mushed into the one song there.
0: Yeah, like, it's a great use of all three vocalists.
1: Yeah.
0: They've really combined really cool. their unique voices very well.
1: I added that one into my
0: That's
1: iTunes.
0: So angry.
1: But it makes you feel good, those sorts of songs.
0: Need some milk and cookies.
1: Yeah. Oh, dear. Well, we have got time to lead you out with another song. So we're going to say goodbye and play it for you. So this band was actually at Music on Murray on Friday night at the acoustic show, and we just loved them. They did such a marvellous job of the acoustic.
0: Yeah, it's a band I've been wanting to see live for a long time because I've heard all their albums. We've had them on the show a few times, but I've never managed to see them live because every time they're playing, I've usually got a gig I'm playing or I've already got booked at something else. So it was awesome to see them live, and I'm really looking forward. They're playing the Megafest in October 31. Yes. They're full electric set, and I haven't

0: feeling they are going to be the surprise of the night.
1: Yeah.
0: I think they're going to blow a few people away with how talented they are.
1: Yeah. Well, everybody that was at the acoustic night was just blown away by them. And I think had they have stood around a bit longer after their set, they would have been flooded with people telling them how much they love them. But yeah, they pretty much final note and they were in their cars and gone. So everyone was sort of turning around going, where are they? I want to tell them I love them. They were gone.
0: Probably why they bailed.
1: Yeah. So the band we're talking about is Interflow. I think we forgot to say that in the first place. But yeah, we are going to take off for the night and leave you with this one. Next Monday is my birthday episode, so I'll have some cool little songs up my sleeve
0: so
1: for you.
0: So expect ABBA, Kylie, Violent Femmes.
1: Some disco.
0: Rasputin.
1: You should do that into a metal cover.
0: That would be awesome.
1: Rasputin.
0: It's been done before.
1: Yeah. Alrighty, we are Tam and Jay and we are signing out. Till next Monday at 7, keep rocking and headbanging. Mwah.

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1: A moment in Aboriginal history. Although Aboriginal people were exempted from enlisting, over 400 or more Indigenous soldiers served in World War I. Come World War II, more than 4,000 served in that war. However, not all were treated as equals serving their country. A then young Noongar soldier by the name of Phil Prosser was one of the many outstanding soldiers who served with the Royal Regiment of Australian Artillery. While stationed at Manly in New South Wales, his mates were told by a certain bar attendant that they could not serve him in their bar. So all his comrades brought on big with beer and spirits. Then they left the bar without pay for what they had ordered in protest. The hotel was then blacklisted by 4,000 soldiers at the camp. This was before the days of equal opportunity, and this was a moment in Aboriginal history.

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2: Billia Kep. Nicha, Ngala Billia Kep Pulling. Ngang Ira Yagi. Shimmering silver in the morning. Pulling down through the Billia in the deep Moorin Kep. Bending, winding, pulling in straight lines. Around corners, Bokaja. Balakwanging in the dreamtime, he created the Billia Kep. Mom and God. Balyira Yagin over the deep Moorin Kep.

celebrate the Buja and the Kip, the deep mourn Kip for in Bokaja. Ngalamam and God, Baal the creator of the Buja and the deep mourn Kip. Thank you.

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Good morning, all you fellas out there this morning. Listen, I'd like to share the good news of Jesus Christ to you fellas out there. I'm going to start in Psalms 91. He who dwells in the secret places of the Most High shall abide under the shadows of the Almighty. And I will say of the Lord, He is my strength and my refuge and my fortress.

0: In my God, I will trust. In my God, I will trust. When you start dwelling in the presence of God, like dwelling is a place where you go and you sit down and you pray to God himself and say, God, I'm going to come to you and I'm going to dwell in your presence. And when you start dwelling in God's presence, he's going to reveal his love to you in a way that you never, ever, ever experienced anything before, because the love of God is so real that it can push back the powers of darkness, that it can make the devil back off. See, the devil was one of God's best angels. And when God created Lucifer, he wanted to have his way in God's kingdom. But Michael and the archangel kicked him out. And see, this Lucifer, I'm going to say Nungawaitu, Janak, Marmal, Devil, or Bullockfoot, he doesn't like anything that is made from God. He don't like the people that are made from God, because he's out to destroy them on alcohol and drugs and all this kind of stuff, because he was a fallen angel and he is the king of darkness, the prince of darkness. And when you start dwelling in God's presence, you push those things back. You push the darkness back that comes towards you. And you can feel the presence of evil. But when you start dwelling in God's presence, you push back the evil forces that comes with Satan, because Satan has no power upon you. And like it says in Romans 10:9, if you confess with your mouth and believe in your heart that Jesus is Lord, you can be saved. Because there's nothing out there, brothers and sisters. The only way that you're going to find real peace is through Jesus Christ and through the love that he can give you. There's no shame of receiving Jesus Christ as your Savior. No, that'll be probably one of the best things that you can ever do. And look, I just want to just say, look, if you want to repeat this prayer after me, just say, Lord Jesus, forgive me for the sins of my past. And let me start living for you, Jesus, all the days of my life. And I thank you, Jesus, for coming into my heart today. And I will live for you forever. You know, when you said that prayer, you pushed back the powers of darkness. Now the powers of Jesus Christ is going to come and light your spirit up, because he loves you and he'll never leave you nor forsake you. This is Ralph Winmar on Noongar Radio. God bless you this morning, and I'll see you next week sometime.
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0: Kaya, kaya nyana not, kaya nyana not. 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
1: ni
0: ngan wangi.
1: It's time to bring back the language with Joe Collard.
2: We'll look at the root word for you. In our ancient language, we say nunuk, nunuk for you. Or we could say nuna, which is your. We can say nunang, yours. We can say nunju, nunju means you will. Nunukut, you all. Nunpa means perhaps you. So those words are nunuk, you. Nuna, your. Nunang, yours. Nunju, you will. Nunukut, you all. Nunpa, perhaps you. Today we learnt about second person, nunuk.
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0: Kaya, kaya nyana not, kaya nyana not. Nije boja, nala boja, nije boja wendi. 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Ni ngan wangi.
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2: Today we will look at neck, chin and throat. So for neck we say nanak, nanak. Nanak is spelled N-A-N-G-A-G. Nanak, nanak is your neck. Chin, we say yet, yet for chin. Yet is spelled Y-E-D, yet, yet is your chin. For throat, we say wort. For throat, we say wort. Wort is spelled W-O-O-R-D. Wort. And that was today's lesson.
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0: Kaya, kaya no not, kaya no not that. Nija buja, nala buja, nija buja windage, nija nalang jerk, nija nalang wanki. Don't you, yo?
1: Nip, nan wanki.
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1: 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Nanya waling. Nanya waling. 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I am sad. I am weak. 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I am feeling good. 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I am feeling good.
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0: Kaya, kaya nana not, kaya nana not. 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
2: Today we will look at numbers 1 to 5. For 1, we say ken. Ken means 1. Ken is spelled G-E-N-Y, ken. Number 2, we say kujo. Kujo for number 2. Kujo is spelled G-O-O-D-J-A-L, kujo. For 3, we say marin. Marin is 3. Marin is spelled M-A-R-R-D-I-N-Y, marin. Marin for 3. For 4, we say kujo, kujo. 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And then again, G-O-O-D-J-A-L. Kujo, kujo, for 4. For 5, we say ma. Ma is M-A-R-R, ma for 5. And that was today's lesson.
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4: In news headlines, I'm Lee Harrison. Making news today, the federal government says it's committed to its new tax regime for discretionary trusts. Legislation will be introduced tomorrow, which will impose a 30% tax on the financial instrument. Emergency physicians warn the country's health system isn't prepared for the growing number of older patients. An Australasian College of Emergency Medicine report forecasts a 411% increase in patients aged 85 and over by 2050. The Ukrainian president says six energy sites in the country have been hit by Russia since Donald Trump announced an energy ceasefire had been locked in. Volodymyr Zelensky has indicated they're willing to strike a deal on the issue, but says Moscow must adhere to the conditions as well. And a call-out's being issued for Australians to donate blood as reserves plunge to their lowest level in a decade. In air sport, Matt Renshaw's dream red ball returns continued, scoring 82 and picking up his maiden international test wicket to help Australia to a commanding position in South Africa. The Proteas need 319 with six wickets in hand on day five after the baggy greens declared on 314. And there's been little movement in suspended Swan Nick Blakey's trade deal to North Melbourne ahead of the penultimate day of the AFL trade period. These stories and more today. This is Air News.
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14: Good morning, I'm Lee Harrison. Hundreds of health, disability and community services workers will be getting a pay rise. Carolee Katzenbarnes reports.
15: The $630 million pay rise will be funded by taxpayers. It's expected to be rolled out over the next 4 years. It comes just a few months after the second round of a multi-billion dollar pay rise for childcare workers. The investment in these sectors comes after the Fair Work Commission's findings that these traditionally female industries have been undervalued. But critics claim government spending is already fueling inflation, with many tipping another rate rise coming on Melbourne Cup Day next month.
14: Emergency physicians warn Australia's health system could reach breaking point due to a surge in older patients. With more on that story, Jack Fenwick.
16: Emergency department presentations for patients aged 85 and over are projected to explode by 411% by 2050, according to the Australasian College of Emergency Medicine's State of Emergency Report. Frail patients left waiting over 24 hours in hospital corridors skyrocketed 250% to over 53,000 in the year 2023-24. Peak medical bodies urge immediate funding for hospital beds and aged care is needed to ease the crisis. Jack Fenwick reporting.
14: Accused Australian killer Simon Carman is offering to pay the family of a Thai teenager he allegedly strangled if he's set free. The girl's family has rejected the offer and is demanding Mr. Carman receive the death penalty. As well, they've applied to the court for $68,000 in compensation. Carman claims he acted in self-defence after the teenager attacked him with a knife in a dispute over money. He's expected to plead guilty to disposing of her body. A new ASIC report has found some mortgage brokers aren't acting in the best interests of consumers. 7 of 8 aggregator groups reviewed by the Corporate Watch

0: Watchdog reported brokers didn't recommend the lowest cost option in more than 20% of cases. Commissioner Alan Kirkland says there's room for improvement.
1: Broker groups need to do more in the way in which they monitor what brokers are doing under their licence, the way in which they handle complaints from consumers, and the way in which they use data to identify where there might be problems with the recommendations that are being made by their brokers.
0: An urgent call-out is being issued for Australians to donate blood this week as reserves plunge to their lowest level in a decade. Donations have fallen 60% since June, with the prolonged cold and flu season reducing critical supplies. Lifeblood's Gemma Falkenmeyer says giving blood saves lives.
2: To not only those in accidents and emergencies, but also cancer patients and new mums and lots of people undergoing surgery. Right now, we are seeing donor numbers that aren't keeping up with demand from our hospitals.
0: And Russell Brand has appeared in a London court for the start of his sexual assault trial. This is AIR National News. Steve Smith is being observed for concussion symptoms after taking a savage bouncer to the helmet on day four of the first test in South Africa. The vice-captain continued on for 27, but didn't take to the field as the Proteas were held to 4 for 102. Teammate Bo Webster, optimistic of a quick return.
3: Hoping he's okay. He obviously copped a nasty knock in the head there, but wishing him all the best and hopefully, you know, he's back out with us either tomorrow or in the next test in PE.
0: To rugby league, and Jacob Preston's declared himself ready to make his test debut for the Kangaroos. The Bulldogs' back rower is vying for selection in Australia's team for their World Cup opener against New Zealand. Preston says being part of last year's Kangaroo tour has him well prepared for Thursday night.
4: Last year was an awesome experience, kind of getting to rub shoulders with all the boys and learn as much as possible. And yeah, I'm just enjoying it at the moment as well, trying to learn as much. And if that opportunity comes, then I'll take it with both hands.
0: In the AFL, Nick Blakey could be in new colours by the end of the day after trade talks accelerated between North Melbourne and Sydney. And Carlos Alcaraz has been stunned by world number 39 Zizou Bergs at the Shanghai Masters round of 32. The early exit confirming Alexander Zverev will finish the year as world number one. Australian Independent Radio News.
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1: Welcome to country. Butcher, the land you walk on. We welcome you, one and all, to our First Nation country, for the land we walked upon for over 100,000 years, for we became the custodians of this country, of which we had a sharing spirit. Noonuk, Wabakort, meet in happy heart, a state of your mind and your condition. To our First Nation people, we welcome you. 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Our families, our Maman, Yorgas and Kulungas, walk into this country and feel the breath of air that passes through you as we welcome you. Kwabakort, meet with happy heart. Welcome to country.

0: Good morning, Harrison Peterson here from NIRS News, coming to you from the lands of the Yuggera and Turrbal peoples. At least 9,000 properties were without power last night across the Northern Territory following severe thunderstorms in central Australia. Wind speeds of almost 100 kilometres per hour pulled down trees and damaged homes and businesses. The communities of Alice Springs, Arambira, Burt Plain, Ilpapa and Namatjira are among the communities facing power outages. Power and Water, which provides electricity across the territory, has sent crews to restore power. Indigenous women face some of the widest gaps between the flexibility they need and what they receive in the workforce. First Nations women in their 40s and 50s are the hardest hit by bad flex, as many managers who don't understand Indigenous ways of caring, according to a study from the Working for Women's Research Partnership. Professor Noreen Young from the University of Technology, Sydney, is one of the partnership's leaders. She says bad flex is when the employers hold all the flexibility controls in the workplace.
1: It impacts pay, it impacts job security, it impacts progression. 88% of Indigenous women in their 40s and 50s want flexibility at work, but only 49% they have it. And of course, as we all know, these are women who carry cultural and care responsibilities for family, community and country, so they can't get it.
0: Australia's eSafety Commission says it can't block footage from a live-streamed execution in the US. The US government has confirmed it will live-stream the execution of former US Army psychiatrist Nadal Hassan. Hassan will be killed by a firing squad at Fort Hood military base. In 2009, Hassan killed 14 people and injured 30 others during an attack on the same base. On SBS, Independent Senator Lydia Thorpe said

0: People don't want to see the execution.
1: We don't need people to be looking at that stuff. Look at what's online in this country already. It's causing harm, mental harm to so many people.
0: The Safety Commission says it's up to online platforms to prevent its viewers from seeing harmful content. The US government is facing criticism following a raid on a Democrat congresswoman. Details and other stories after this.
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0: Deeply disturbing and a corrupt weaponization of the US government. That's how Democrats have described the Trump administration's raid on Congresswoman Ilhan Omar. U.S. federal agents have raided Omar's home as part of a criminal investigation. U.S. news company Fox News is reporting the investigation is related to immigration paperwork Omar's late father filed out when the Somali-born congresswoman was a child. Ms. Omar says the raid is part of President Donald Trump's repeated attempts to intimidate her. Hackers have forced the temperature of many French supermarket fridges up to 50 degrees overnight, causing fire and food losses at several hundred stores across the country in a major cyber attack. The Paris prosecutor's office said a large-scale attack was affecting connected refrigerators in several major food retailers across France and reported damages including food losses and fires. Meanwhile, Prime Minister Sébastien Lecornu instructed France's National Cybersecurity Agency, ANSSI, to investigate. A person in his office said they said France was coordinating with its European counterparts, as other countries may have also been affected, while also investigating whether any other French firms were at risk. Now moving to today's weather forecast, late showers and a possible storm for Muggeridge and Brisbane with a top of 31, 22 in showers on Gadigal Country, Sydney, while it's 20 with a shower or two on Ngunnawal and Ngambri Country, Canberra, 15 of showers in Nam, Melbourne, and showers in Nipaluna, Hobart with a max of 13, a top of 19 degrees and cloudy in Tarndanya, Adelaide, sunny and 29 degrees in Borlu, Perth, and a possible afternoon shower in Yarramulla, Darwin with a top of 34 degrees. And that's been the latest from NIRS News. If you've got a news tip for us, you can send an email our way at news@nirs.org.au.
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It's almost 6 minutes past 6 o'clock now on my radio. Tuesday, October the 13th. Yes, halfway through October. Let's have a look at the weather outside. It's about 11 and a half degrees out there at the moment. But today, it's going to get up to 29 degrees today here in Bulloo. It'll be sunny. Winds will be easterly. 25 to 40 kilometres per hour, becoming lighter in the late afternoon, and then becoming easterly, 20 to 30 kilometres per hour in the evening. The fire danger will be moderate, the UV will be very high, and we'll get a minimum of 16 degrees tonight, and then back up to 32 degrees and a late shower or two for Wednesday. 23 degrees with showers easing for Thursday, 23 and cloudy for Friday, 24 possible showers for Saturday, 23 and possible showers for Sunday, and 23 and a shower or two for Monday. Well, tomorrow's going to be interesting, isn't it? 32 degrees. Let's have a look at the SMS line. Plenty of room for yours. 0476797601. Paying attention to all the lies out there? Yeah, I'm stopped calling it propaganda and just call it what it is. Seriously, it's just staggering. Here's the Struggling Kings, Dreamer.

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1: Yeah, it's about 15 minutes past 6 o'clock. I have Carl from Mainrange Traffic on the line. Morning, Carl. What's happening out there?
2: Good morning, Mark. There has been a crash on Armadale Road heading westbound at 8 Road in Haines. Traffic is slow on approach. Please drive with caution. And another crash on Leach Highway heading westbound at Bull Creek Drive. Right lane is blocked and the traffic is slow on approach. Look at the freeways. Mitchell southbound is slow at Burns Beach Road and busy at Whitford Avenue to Reed Highway. Kunana northbound is busy at Thomas Road to Angtel Road and moving over both directions on Farmer Freeway and North Bridge Tunnel. Drive safely and as the latest main roads.
1: There you go. Okay, you guys, let's have a look at the SMS line. Plenty of room for yours. 0476 797 601. Hope your morning's going well. 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
1: Yes, you certainly are. It's about 22 minutes past 6 o'clock now on Noongar Radio. Tuesday, October the 13th. Yeah, it's almost halfway through October already. Good grief, how fast has this year gone? Are you doing it the same as me? Are you doing it at light speed? Because it seriously feels like that. Here's Indigo Ellis, Home, and the news will be coming up shortly.

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5: This is AN News Western Australia. I'm Lee Harrison. An 80-year-old man remains in a serious but stable condition in Royal Perth Hospital after his car collided with a police vehicle during a pursuit. The unmarked vehicle was involved in a chase of a reported stolen car when it collided with a Hyundai Accent in South Street, Leeming. Two officers were also taken to hospital as a precaution. The allegedly stolen car was eventually tracked to a caravan park in Coogee, where a 27-year-old man was arrested. Major crash officers are investigating. Cottesloe's shark barrier will be installed this morning after a short delay to its setup. The annual measure aims to provide a protected swimming area for beachgoers throughout the peak summer period. The installation is expected to take 2 days and be completed by tomorrow. Premier Roger Cook says he'll look into whether more beaches should have one.
6: I'll get some advice as to what the level of demand from local governments is in relation to that. We do work with local governments to provide assistance to put shark barriers in. They're a sensible and, I think, a very welcome approach.
5: A former WA minister says the potential merger of three universities would be good for the state. The controversial idea would see Curtin, Murdoch and UWA combine, and the WA government is now preparing a business case. Alana McTiernan shared a report into the idea's feasibility in 2024. She says Perth has to dream bigger.
7: There is a problem with us thinking too small, and we, as a relatively isolated city, we've got to actually try to sort of realign the whole gravitational pull and give us a powerful university to compete.
5: To sport now, North Melbourne will continue discussions with Sydney today to secure defender Nick Blakey. Meanwhile, AFL draft prospect Harper Banfield is happy with his performance at the Perth Draft Combine, where he won the 2 kilometre time trial and did well in sprints and agility tests. The 17-year-old says he was a bit anxious heading into Sunday's combine, given the scrutiny young players are under.
8: Bit of nerves, bit of excitement, really. It was the last opportunity you can portray yourself to the clubs, and so it was a great opportunity to be a part of. And the numbers are only really numbers. Like, it doesn't really impact how you play footy, really.
5: And Matt Renshaw's dream test returns continued, scoring 82 and picking up his maiden international wicket to help Australia to a commanding position in South Africa. The Proteas need 319 with 6 wickets in hand on day 5 after the Baggy Greens declared on 314. Steve Smith not taking to the field after a head knock at the crease. This is AIR News Western Australia.
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11: Yes, we certainly are. It's about 26 and a half minutes to 7 o'clock now on Noongar Radio. Tuesday, October the 13th. Happy Tuesday morning, everybody. Hope it's going well for you out there so far. Plenty of room on the text line, 0476 797601. 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
1: And it's about 18 minutes to 7 o'clock and I've got Carl from Magnus Traffic on the line. Morning, Carl. What's happening out there?
2: Good morning, Mike. There has been a crash on Armadale Road heading westbound at 8 Road. Traffic is slow on approach and please drive with caution. And another crash on Leach Highway heading westbound at Ball Creek Drive. Multiple lanes is blocked and the traffic is heavy on approach. Looking at freeways, Mitchell southbound is at Burns Beach Road and busy at Ocean Reef Road to Reed Highway.

0: open on the northbound is busy at Thomas Road to Ankerthorpe Road, South Street and Leach Highway to Monhead Bridge. Drive safely and as light as main roads.
1: There you go. Okay, you guys. Quick look at the SMS line. Plenty of room for yours. Here's King Stingray. What's the hurry?

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2: Yes, it certainly is. And it's about, about 12 and a half minutes to 7 o'clock. Have a look at the text line before. Oh, we've got a couple. First one says, Willie Mark, we hear Diamonds on the Inside by Ben Harper. And I say, yes, you can. Jimmy, cheers. I hope you have a great day. What else we got here? Morning, morning, please hear. Ah, Kiss You Over by Exile. And have a great day. Blake, I hope you have one too. And number one from back in 1978 will be coming up after this one. There's Ben Harper, Diamonds on the Inside.

4 minutes to 7 o'clock now on Noongar Radio, Tuesday, October the 13th. I got this one on text line, so I'm going to play that before the news. It says, "Morning, Mark, please play 50 Ways to Leave Your Lover." Doesn't say who it is, but it told me, "Have a lovely day," so that's okay. Here's Paul Simon.

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0: Good morning, Harrison Peterson here from NIRS News, coming to you from the lands of the Yuggera and Turrbal peoples. At least 9,000 properties were without power last night across the Northern Territory following severe thunderstorms in central Australia. Wind speeds of almost 100 kilometres per hour pulled down trees and damaged homes and businesses. The communities of Alice Springs, Arambira, Burt Plain, Ilpapa and Namatjira are among the communities facing power outages. Power and Water, which provides electricity across the territory, has sent crews to restore power. Indigenous women face some of the widest gaps between the flexibility they need and what they receive in the workforce. First Nations women in their 40s and 50s are the hardest hit by bad flex, as many managers who don't understand Indigenous ways of caring, according to a study from the Working for Women's Research Partnership. Professor Noreen Young from the University of Technology, Sydney, is one of the partnership's leaders. She says bad flex is when the employers hold all the flexibility controls in the workplace.
1: It impacts pay, it impacts job security, it impacts progression. 88% of Indigenous women in their 40s and 50s want flexibility at work, but only 49% they have it. And of course, as we all know, these are women who carry cultural and care responsibilities for family, community and country, so they can't get it.
0: Australia's eSafety Commission says it can't block footage from a live-streamed execution in the US. The US government has confirmed it will live-stream the execution of former US Army psychiatrist Nadal Hassan. Hassan will be killed by a firing squad at Fort Hood military base. In 2009, Hassan killed 14 people and injured 30 others during an attack on the same base. On SBS, Independent Senator Lydia Thorpe said people don't

0: Don't want to see the execution.
1: We don't need people to be looking at that stuff. Look at what's online in this country already. It's causing harm, mental harm to so many people.
0: The Safety Commission says it's up to online platforms to prevent its viewers from seeing harmful content. The US government is facing criticism following a raid on a Democrat congresswoman. Details and other stories after this.
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3: Program sponsor.
0: Deeply disturbing and a corrupt weaponization of the US government. That's how Democrats have described the Trump administration's raid on Congresswoman Ilhan Omar. US federal agents have raided Omar's home as part of a criminal investigation. US news company Fox News is reporting the investigation is related to immigration paperwork Omar's late father filed out when the Somali-born congresswoman was a child. Ms. Omar says the raid is part of President Donald Trump's repeated attempts to intimidate her. Hackers have forced the temperature of many French supermarket fridges up to 50 degrees overnight, causing fire and food losses at several hundred stores across the country in a major cyber attack. The Paris prosecutor's office said a large-scale attack was affecting connected refrigerators in several major food retailers across France and reported damages including food losses and fires. Meanwhile, Prime Minister Sébastien Lecornu instructed France's National Cybersecurity Agency, ANSSI, to investigate. A person in his office has said they said France was coordinating with its European counterparts as other countries may have also been affected, while also investigating whether any other French firms were at risk. Now moving to today's weather forecast, late showers and a possible storm for Muggeridge and Brisbane with a top of 31, 22 in showers on Gadigal Country, Sydney, while it's 20 with a shower or two on Ngunnawal and Ngambri Country, Canberra, 15 with showers in Nam, Melbourne, and showers in Nipaluna, Hobart with a max of 13, a top of 19 degrees and cloudy in Tarndanya, Adelaide, sunny and 29 degrees in Borloo, Perth, and a possible afternoon shower in Yarramulla, Darwin with a top of 34 degrees. And that's been the latest from NIRS News. 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

hour, 6.5 minutes past 7 o'clock now on Land Radio. Tuesday, October the 13th. Happy Tuesday, everybody. We're halfway through the month already. Let's have a look at the weather outside. It's almost 13 degrees out there right now. It's going to get all the way up to 29 degrees today here in Boorloo. It'll be sunny. Winds will be easterly to begin with. 25 to 40 kilometres per hour, becoming lighter in the late afternoon and then becoming easterly. 20 to 30 kilometres per hour in the evening. The fine angel will be moderate. The UV will be very high, though, and we'll get a minimum of 16 degrees tonight. And then back up to 31 degrees with a late shower or two for Wednesday. 23 degrees and showers easing for Thursday. 23, partly cloudy for Friday. 24, possible showers for Saturday. 23 and possible showers for Sunday. And 23 and a shower or two for Monday. And don't forget the SMS line if you wish to participate this morning. There's plenty of room for yours. 0476797601 is Gooch Edwards singing up country.

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1: Yeah, it's about 16 minutes past 7 o'clock and I'm Talon from Mainline Traffic Online. Morning, Talon, what's happening out there?
2: Good morning, we have a breakdown. The Mitchell Ferrer in South Mount at Shenton Ave in Currumbine. The vehicle is in the leftmost lane. There are no major traffic delays. Please drive with caution as motorist is outside their vehicle changing a tyre. And finally, a crash on Armadale Road westbound at 8th Road in Haynes. Traffic is quite slow on approach there, so please drive with caution. Now take a look at the freeway southbound slope, Burnsbridge Road, and quite busy Hepburn Ave to Reed Highway and Hunter Street to Vincent Street. Northbound is also busy, Thomas Road to Angerton Road and Fant Road to Mount Henry Bridge. Drive safely, and that's the latest for Main Roads.
1: Thank you, Talon. Okay, you guys, let's have a look at the SMS line. So, ooh, look out. 0476797601 if you two wish to participate. Healing Hands by Elton John for Big Paul. I can do that for you, Big Paul. Let's see. What am I going to get? Hey, Joe Boy, Billy. Oh, Ryan, I can get that one for you as well as soon as I find it. Here's Elton John first, Healing Hands.

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2: Yes, you certainly are. It's about 22 minutes past 7 o'clock. Here's Jimi Hendrix. Hey, Joe.

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11: This is Air News Western Australia. I'm Lee Harrison. An 80-year-old man remains in a serious but stable condition in Royal Perth Hospital after his car collided with a police vehicle during a pursuit. The unmarked vehicle was involved in a chase of a reported stolen car when it collided with a Hyundai Accent in South Street, Leeming. Two officers were also taken to hospital as a precaution. The allegedly stolen car was eventually tracked to a caravan park in Coogee, where a 27-year-old man was arrested. Major crash officers are investigating. Cottesloe's shark barrier will be installed this morning after a short delay to its setup. The annual measure aims to provide a protected swimming area for beachgoers throughout the peak summer period. The installation is expected to take 2 days and be completed by tomorrow. Premier Roger Cook says he'll look into whether more beaches should have one.
12: I'll get some advice as to what the level of demand from local governments is in relation to that. We do work with local governments to provide assistance to put shark barriers in. They're a sensible and, I think, a very welcome approach.
11: A former WA minister says the potential merger of three universities would be good for the state. The controversial idea would see Curtin, Murdoch and UWA combine, and the WA government is now preparing a business case. Alana McTiernan shared a report into the idea's feasibility in 2024. She says Perth has to dream bigger.
13: There is a problem with us thinking too small, and we as a relatively isolated city, we've got to actually try to sort of realign the whole gravitational pull and give us a powerful university to compete.
11: To sport now, North Melbourne will continue discussions with Sydney today to secure defender Nick Blakey. Meanwhile, AFL draft prospect Harper Banfield is happy with his performance at the Perth Draft Combine, where he won the 2 kilometre time trial and did well in sprints and agility tests. The 17-year-old says he was a bit anxious heading into Sunday's combine, given the scrutiny young players are under.
14: Bit of nerves, bit of excitement, really. It was a last opportunity. You can portray yourself to the clubs, and so it was a great opportunity to be a part of. And the numbers are only really numbers. Like, it doesn't really impact how you play footy, really.
11: And Matt Renshaw's dream test returns continued, scoring 82 and picking up his maiden international wicket to help Australia to a commanding position in South Africa. The Proteas need 319 with 6 wickets in hand on day 5 after the baggy greens declared on 314. Steve Smith not taking to the field after a head knock at the crease. This is Air News Western Australia.
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16: It certainly is. It was about 27 minutes to 8 o'clock already. Tuesday, October the 13th. Yes, we're halfway through October already. Happy Tuesday, everybody. What a morning. I hope it's going well for you. Let me look at the text line. Plenty of room for yours. 0476797601. Here's the Waif's Lies.

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1: And it's about 19 minutes to 8 o'clock and I've got Carl from Mangrove Traffic on line. Morning, Carl. What's happening out there?
2: Good morning, Mike. Good news, we are incident-free. Just a reminder, it's back to school this week, so reduce your speed to 40 k's an hour in school zones between 7:30 a.m. to 9 a.m. and traffic patience. Looking at the freeways, Mitchell southbound is slow at Burns Beach Road and busy at Hepburn Avenue to Reed Highway, Simpson Avenue to Haddon Street and Narrows Bridge to Mill Point Road. Kunana northbound is busy at Thomas Road to Rowley Road, Berrigan Drive and Farrington Road to Mount Henry Bridge and Manning Road. Drive safely and as light as main roads.
1: Thank you, Carl. Okay, you guys, let's have a look at the SMS. Ooh, SMS line 0476797601. If you two wish to participate, that's all right. Do not have that song by T-Rex. You'll have to pick something else. Limited T-Rex selection in here. So I'll wait for you to get back to me. What else have I got here? Rumpy Band, My Island Home for Rizzo. I can do that one for you. I'm glad they've got what have they got there? The assorted cream biscuits in the smoko room makes you happy. Well, that's good. I'm glad to hear that. Here's Rumpy Band, My Island Home.

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1: Yes, it certainly is at about 13 minutes to 8 o'clock already. Good grief, that's going fast, isn't it? Oh, thank you very much, Desi. Good back to me. I can play that one. Where is it? T-Rex, Metal Guru.

0: So it's about 10 minutes to 8 o'clock now. I'm going to have got another one. Like a prayer for everyone out there needing some love, it says. But it doesn't say... No, it doesn't say who it's from. I'll find that one for you. What else have I got here? Ali Dane. Good to you. With somebody that I used to know. I can find that one as well. I know it's in here somewhere. Here's Madonna first. Like a prayer. Looks like news will be coming up pretty shortly.
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0: Hello, it's Harrison Peterson here from NIRS News, coming to you from the lands of the Yuggera and Turrbal peoples. Crews have worked through the night to restore power in Alice Springs following a storm yesterday afternoon. The storm cut power to more than 9,000 homes. Wind gusts of almost 100 kilometres an hour damaged homes and businesses and brought down trees and power lines. Emergency crews have been sent from Darwin. Meanwhile, the Alice Springs community is coming together to clean up after the severe storm.
1: You know, our first priority are looking after each other, both residents and our visitors, and all our industry have banded together to do that. I've had a flood of calls from people offering support, which is great. And look, certainly we'll get through this. This is not the first storm we've had, and it won't be the last. And, you know, that's the resilience of our community. We work together to look after each other.
0: That's Deputy Mayor of Alice Springs, Daniel Rochford, speaking to the ABC. Just a warning, this story contains the name of an Aboriginal person who has passed away. Victorian police have arrested a 31-year-old man in relation to the death of a Yuggera woman. Jada Allen Bonner's body was found in Carlton just before 2 a.m. on Saturday. The man handed himself in at Melbourne Police Station this morning. Over the weekend, a 60-year-old man was arrested and released after being interviewed by police. No charges have been laid. Jada's family says her loss has left an unimaginable void. If this story has raised any issues for you, please call the 24-hour Indigenous Crisis Support Hotline 13 Yarn on 13 92 76. Communities across the US are commemorating Indigenous Peoples Day. Details and other stories after this.
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0: Indigenous Peoples Day in the US is taking place at a time when native rights are being eroded and treaties are under threat. That's according to Indigenous rights leader and member of the Turtle Mountain Band of Chippewa, Leonard Peltier.
4: We are in danger. They're trumping that these organizations are talking about doing away with our reservations and our treaties and everything else. That's it. That's it for us. If we lose those, we're done. It's over. We're vanished, as they called us in the 50s and 60s, the vanishing Americans.
0: That's Mr. Peltier speaking to U.S. news outlet Democracy Now! Indigenous Peoples Day was created as an alternative to Columbus Day to celebrate the proud history of the country's native groups and to highlight their ongoing fight for sovereignty and struggles with colonization. Now moving to today's weather forecast, a late shower